0: 97X 30 Seconds to Mars, The Kill. I'm V, this is Chaos Theory here in the Jay the Plumber studio. It's a good day, it's Wednesday, halfway through the work week, and you know me, I'm always just so looking forward to when I go and work with all of my very young coworkers at my second job, and they just make me feel, as the kids put it these days, unk. Now, sometimes I really just let it like roll off my back. Sometimes I don't, but you know, anytime that they're like, V, you're old. V, you're not cool. I do remind them that I get to go and do a bunch of like really fun things. So, who's really the winner here? Is it the person who's old and uncool but going to New York later? I don't know. I will say this, my mom is totally freaking out about this trip. Why? Because I booked where I will be staying. It is a hostel. Look, could I have spent $1,000 on a nice hotel room? Yes. Could I spend like $600 altogether for a package deal? Just have a hostel, and then that's $500 extra to do with whatever I so desire. Who's the winner here? Me. We got more great music on the way. Linkin Park coming up, only on Owensboro's Best Rock 97X.
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2: Yeah. I wake up every morning with my head up in a daze. I'm not sure if I should say this, but I'll say it anyway. 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

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Every wall that I knock down is just a wall that I replace. I'm in a race against myself, I try to keep a steady pace. 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

0: 97X, The Pretty Reckless, When I Wake Up. I'm V. This is Chaos Theory here in the Jay the Plumber studio. Got a ball game tonight. It is kind of insane because it's supposed to start, like, soon. Man alive, that's late. That is so late. But, I digress. Jalen Daugherty, voice of the McLean County Cougars, taking over. And before I leave tonight, what will I make sure to do that I didn't do on Monday? Set everything up for him. Yes, that's right. Will I forget this again? Honestly, probably at some point. But, alas, it's all good. We'll live. We've got more great music on the way before the ball game. Only on Owensboro's Best Rock, 97X.
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4: Here's your 14 First Alert forecast. For the overnight hours, mostly cloudy skies with a low of 66 degrees. On Thursday, partly cloudy during the day, but warmer with a high of 84. Thursday night, partly cloudy and a low of 64 degrees. On Friday, partly sunny, slightly cooler with a high of 79. I'm Chief Meteorologist Jeff Lyons with your 14 First Alert forecast.
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0: time for McLean County Baseball Softball Game of the Week, courtesy of KT Gunterman Shelter Insurance, here on 97X. 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
1: And hello, Cougar fans. You're listening to the KT Gunterman Shelter Insurance Cougar Game of the Week live stream, courtesy of BF Evans Ford on 97X, the McLean County News Network. Jalen Daugherty, Griff Gray here on the call. Griff, a little late start. Had some technical difficulties on the other side. I'm trying to pull double duty over here.
2: Yeah, you've certainly got your hands full.
1: But McLean County Cougars in the regional semifinals, first time since 2016, taking on the Apollo Eagles. You're going to have Corbin Martin on the mound for McLean County. Ty Littlepop on the mound for Apollo. I'm going to let you take it over with the starting line, with our Ethan Myers Favorability starting lineup. Real quick.
2: Yeah, for your starting lineups, first for the visiting Apollo Eagles will be the visitors on the scoreboard. You're going to have the leadoff number 24, third baseman Ross Milburn. Batting second, number 6, the pitcher, Ty Lilpop. Batting third, number 22, the catcher, Gunnar Hendricks. Batting fourth, number 9, the right fielder, Riley Logan. Batting fifth, number 17, the DH, Jackson Carter. Batting sixth, number 21, first baseman, Braden Berger. Batting seventh, number 23, the center fielder, Jagger Pate. Batting eighth, number 3, the shortstop, Ace Lilpop. Batting ninth, number 5, the left fielder, Jordan Stevens, and playing second base, number 14, Lucas Cameron. And for your home team, McLean County Cougars, you're going to have Zach Albin in left, Jalen Groves in center, Aiden Bolden in right, and on the infield, you're going to have at third base, Nash Lee, shortstop, Layden Bozarth, second base, Kaysen Bozarth, at first base, Jaden Taylor, like Jalen just said just a second ago, the senior Corbin Martin is going to be on the mound with Brooks Lineham catching. We're just about set for the first pitch. Milburn at the plate, digs in for Apollo. Martin pitches out of the stretch. Fastball fires in, swing and a miss. Good job by Martin. You know, Martin's just going to have to do a good job with his pitches, keep them down, so hopefully we can get several ground outs here. There's a shot to center field. It's going to hang up straight to Groves. Barely had to move, so fly out to Groves out in center field. So one up, one down. Good start for the Cougars. Up to the plate, the pitcher, number 2, Ty Lilpop, for Apollo. There's a shot foul left side. A 1 now on the way from Martin. Fastball, called strike right on the outside corner. Good location. Like I said just a minute ago, you know, Martin's going to have to keep the ball down. We'll let these guys for Apollo have some pop in the bat. 0-2 now from Martin. There's a shot right side. Fielded cleanly by Taylor. Taylor's going to step on the bag for the second out. What a better way to start than this way for the Cougars. Good job by Martin.
3: Next up for the Eagles, the catcher, number 22, Gunnar Hendricks.
2: Good clean hop there to Taylor, fielded it cleanly and was able to just take a few steps, step on the bag for the second out. So Gunnar Hendricks at the plate for the Eagles. No one, two outs, top of the first. Off speed, drops in, calls strike one. Martin doing a terrific job getting ahead here early on. 0-1 now on the way. Fastball is going to stay out. Let's even it up. One ball, one strike.
4: Are you really solid with our class?
2: Fastball's going to stay out. It's 2-1 now, the count. Martin looks in, 2-1 on the way. There's a foul ball straight back to the backstop. Two balls, two strikes, two outs, top of the first. Scoreless game, just underway. Meade County knocked off Catholic 3-0 in the first game of the semifinals here. There's an off-speed foul right side out of play. Count will remain 2-2. Humid day here at Muhlenberg. No breeze at all. Flag straight down. Off-speed, got him. 1-2-3. Down goes Apollo in the top of the first. We're going to head to a break. Scoreless game going into the bottom of the first. 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
2: Apollo goes down 1-2-3 in the top of the first. Leading off for your McLean County Cougars, the center fielder, number 3, Jalen Groves. Brooks Lynam will be on deck. Then the shortstop, Layden Bozarth, will be batting third. Groves had a heck of a season so far, being the table setter for the Cougars. 40 runs, 40 hits, 40 stolen bases, just caught stealing three times. Over 40 steals, just caught three times on the season. Will Pop looks in, out of the windup, fires a pitch in. Grove squares around, pulls back for a called ball. 1-0 the count to Groves. Cougars do like to bunt and bunt off and get guys on base and see if we can get that speed to our advantage. There's a shot right back up the middle. Base hit for Groves. What a better way to start it off. Bottom of the first, leadoff single for Jalen Groves. Brooks Lynam up now. One on, no outs. Cougars in business here. Brooks Lynam really handles the bat well.
1: Yeah, good start there for the Cougars, Griff.
2: Jalen, you've certainly been busy today.
1: I'm telling you.
2: I talked to you a couple times throughout the day. You had your hands full. So, like I said, what better way to start for the Cougars? One on, no outs. Line them at the plate. Squares around. Pops up the bunt. It's going to be caught by the third baseman. So, Bozarth at the plate. Yeah, a little high heat there. Those are hard to get down the bunt. Just keep that bat above the ball. Lynam just popped it up. So Bozarth, another threat at the plate.
1: Yeah, nice job by Groves there to get on base, and I'd look for him to try to steal here, Griff, early.
2: Curveball's going to stay up, 1-0.
1: nice job by Corbin Martin, too, to get the inning started. Three quick outs for the Cougars there on Apollo.
2: He did, and he got ahead in the count. That makes a big difference. So 1-0 the count now to Bozarth. Groves goes, slides in. He's going to be safe. Another stolen base for Jalen Groves. So Bozarth took a strike there, so the count is 1-1. Cougars runner in scoring position, one out, one runner on second. Gonna swap out baseballs here. Outfield played about normal depth. Shortstop creeping in behind Rose at second base. Little Pop looks back, fires in, pop up to the infield. It's going to be caught by the first baseman. So two pop-ups for the Cougars. Let's see if Jaden Taylor can cash in here. Let's see if we get the first run of the game, Jalen.
1: He's definitely one that can make it happen.
2: Well, now the second baseman creeping in. Right side wide open for Taylor. Will pops up. Groves takes off. Hendricks fires down. They're going to get him at third base. Caught stealing. Lineham doesn't like the call. They're saying Groves got his left foot in.
1: But he's not happy.
2: That's Daniel Morris down there on third umpire. But, yeah, I think Lineham said he got his foot in.
1: He's still talking.
2: So that's going to be three outs.
1: Yep, that's going to take us to the first break here, Griff. You're listening to the Katie Gunnerman Shelter Insurance Cougar Game of the Week, live stream courtesy of BF Evans Ford on 97X.
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1: And we're back to the Katie Gunnerman Shelter Insurance Cougar Game of the Week. 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Jalen Darty, Griff Gray here on the call. It's been a tight one here through the first inning, Griff.
2: Yeah, Coach Lineham being aggressive early on. Groves stole second base, attempted to steal third. Groves thought he had that left leg in. Umpire at third base called him out. Coach Lineham didn't like the call, but nonetheless, Cougars get a runner on, get them almost to third, but still scoreless going into the top of the second. Martin looking good through one. So at the plate, it's going to be Riley Logan for the Eagles. Martin fires in. Fastball's going to stay down, 1-0. Ambushes. 1-0 now from Martin out of the stretch. Drops a curveball in. That's a fly ball left field. Albin is underneath it, kind of drifting towards the foul line, but he's going to make the easy put out there.
1: You know, Steve referenced it yesterday on Live at 5, and something I've noticed, especially through tournament time, our defense has picked up tremendously. And it takes a good defensive baseball team to playing regional tournament games, and we're playing really good defense right now.
2: Yeah, you know, you don't have to be spectacular. You just got to make routine plays, you know, the ground balls that are hit to you, and that's like what I was saying earlier with Martin keeping it down. But, you know, he's pitched. I mean, he's had a lot of fastball right around the knees. And you know, you trust your defense. You've got a really good defense behind you. There's a little chopper right side. It's going to go foul. 0-1 to Jackson Carter. But, yeah, you trust your defense. And, I mean, they've been there all year. We've had a pretty solid defense in the outfield. You know, you've got Bolden, a new one in the outfield. Yeah. But he's got plenty of speed. He catch fly balls. Pretty good arm on him.
20: All I know is if we pull it off, Griff, I got to make a trip to the beauty shop, I guess.
2: For more reasons than one.
20: I told him I had originally said if we win the region.
2: Oh, so now you're saying if we go to the final.
20: If we go to the regional championship game.
2: Okay. Yeah.
20: I'll join the crew out there and I'll bleach my hair.
2: Well, I've got so much hair that I don't have that time of day.
20: You could bleach your goatee though. You could be.
2: It's already got some blonde in it. See all the blonde?
20: Yeah.
2: Right here.
20: Yeah.
2: Notice all that blonde.
20: I noticed a lot of gray there.
2: Anyway, 3-1 now to Carter. See if Martin can get back in it. Fastball is going to stay out. So a one-out walk to Carter. That'll bring up Braden Berger. See if the Cougars defensively can turn a double play, get out of this one, and get back into the bottom of the second. Still no score. Lefty on lefty here. Martin. No lead really from Carter. There's a curveball bounces in the dirt. 1-0. Martin still under 20 pitch count, so had a really good first inning. Fastball on the outside corner called strike one. That'll even it up. One ball, one strike. Defense outfield played straight away. Carter with just basically a two-step lead. Really no threat over there at first base. There's a shot to shortstop. Bozarth backhands and fires over second base. And Carter's nice. A double play. Nice turn.
20: Nice job, Nash Lee. No,
2: Bozarth brothers.
20: Nice job.
2: Backhand Bozarth to his brother. Kaysen makes the turn. Jaden Taylor stays on the bag to complete the double play. What a way to end the top of the second inning.
20: I just said it. Defensively right now, we're playing as good as anybody in the region. And that's going to take us to the bottom of the second. Score remains the same, 0-0. 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
2: Cougars turned a fantastic double play to end the top of the second inning. Still scoreless. Jaden Taylor back to the plate for the Cougars. Taylor did a nice job there, staying on the bag to complete the double play. Milburn out of the windup. Fastball fires in for a called strike one.
23: Taylor, who stretched and somehow had a toe on the bag.
2: Ball speed's going to stay up. One ball, one strike.
20: Yeah, Lillipop on the mound here for the Eagles.
2: Yeah, he's got a pretty live fastball himself. There's a shot.
20: Someone's going to try.
2: Short. Fielded cleanly. Fires over to first for the ground out. That brings up the pitcher, Corbin Martin.
0: Next up for the Cougars, the pitcher, number one.
2: Corbin Martin, another one, Jalen, that makes a lot of contact.
20: Yeah.
2: You know, he rarely does. Strikes out.
20: Yeah.
2: I don't know that he's got I don't think he struck out 10 times all season. If he has, it's right around that area.
20: Need a big walk here from Martin.
2: It's a little pop. Fires a fastball in. That's going to stay down, 1-0. Martin steps back in. 1-0 now on the way. He squares around the bunt, fouls it off towards the Eagle dugout. That'll even it up. One ball, one strike. One ball, one strike, one out. Bottom of the second, scoreless game. There's a shot towards center field. Fly out to the center fielder.
20: Aiden Bolden up to bat for the Cougars. Went 2-for-2, or was it 3-for-3?
2: Two for two.
20: I thought against Hancock.
2: Yeah, like Coach Lineham said, that, you know, both of them didn't equal 50 feet, but he's got plenty of speed. He can lay one down.
20: We'll see a bunt here.
2: I wouldn't be surprised. Third baseman right in on the grass. There's a fastball, hits the outside corner, called strike one. Yeah, Bolden, you know, he was batting seventh. They moved him up to sixth tonight. Squares around. He offers at it. So quickly 0-2 now on Bolden.
20: I think Will Pop's expecting the bunt.
2: So he won't bunt here. Two ball or no balls, two strikes. Swing and a miss, and that'll end the bottom of the second. Still scoreless.
20: Yep, that's going to take us to the top of the third. Like Griff said, 0-0. You're listening to the Katie Gunnerman Shelter Insurance Cougar Game of the Week. 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
2: Yeah, just one hit so far by Groves. Leadoff single in the top of the first, or bottom of the first, excuse me. Martin pitching well, going into the top of the third. Off speed, shot just foul down the left field line. Jagger Pate, the center fielder, up for the Eagles. Martin just over the 20 pitch count, so good spot there. There's a shot, jam shot, right side towards the Cougar dugout. Quickly 0-2 now on Pate.
20: Got to give it up to Corbin Martin. You know, a heck of a game so far through three innings.
2: Through two going into the third, yeah. There's one that bounces in the dirt off of Lineham. 1-2. Yeah, I talked to Martin briefly before the game. I said, how's the arm feel? He said, he feels great. He said he could throw till it falls off. So,
20: Martin, the Brescia commit, going to play for Coach Casey Hamilton and the Brescia Bearcats.
2: There's a swing and a miss. Ball gets loose. Lineham's going to toss it down. To complete the strikeout there.
20: Yep.
2: So good job. Two strikeouts now for Martin, Ace Lil Pop, the shortstop, now at the plate.
20: I think Lil Pop, just a freshman.
2: Gordon, just comes set. There's a fly ball, right side out of play. Yeah, two Lil Pops in the lineup for the Eagles, Ty and Ace. Martin quickly fires one in low. One ball, one strike. You know, Jalen, we've got outside of Bozarth, we got several options to go with on the mound. So,
20: yeah, pitching, I'm not worried about depth by no means.
2: 2-1 now. Martin, if he, you know, get us through several innings, we need to, you know, give him some offense too. There's a fastball that's going to stay up. So 3-1 now to Lil Pop.
20: Wouldn't expect Lil Pop to swing in anything crazy here.
2: There's a shot to right field. Bolden coming in on it. Bozarth going out. Bolden's going to make the catch. Yeah, good job. Even on the pitches that Martin's leaving up, they're just getting under him.
20: This is it. Like I told Steve and Vic during the break, this is going to be whoever blinks first.
2: Jordan Stevens now, the left fielder in for the Eagles. No on, two outs. The fastball is going to stay out, 1-0. Now on the way from Martin. It's going to hit Stevens, so that's going to bring him around to the top of the lineup. Two out, hit by pitch. Ross Milburn, the leadoff, flew out his first time up.
20: See what they do here with Milburn, one of the key cogs here for the Eagles, Griff.
2: Yeah, he's pretty solid ball player. So Stevens on at first, one on, two outs. Top of the third, scoreless inning. Martin looks over at first. Fires over to Taylor. Stevens back easily. Stevens with a pretty good lead over at first. Martin fires in. There's a foul ball just over the press box. No balls and a strike. Martin comes set. Looks over at first. Fires one in. Chopper to short. Fielded cleanly by Bozarth. Flips to second base for the force out. Good job there.
20: Yeah, nice smart play there. And that forces him out. Griff retires his side, takes us to the bottom of the third. Score remains the same. You're listening to the Katie Gunnerman Shelter Insurance Cougar Game of the Week on the McLean County News Network. Live stream courtesy of BF Evans Ford, also 197X.
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2: Headed into the bottom of the third for the Cougars, you're going to have the DH, Will Gatton, third baseman, Nash Lee, and the second baseman, Kaysen Bozarth. Scoreless game. Cougars playing solid defense. Martin's pitching very well for the Cougars. Will Gatton steps in, gets a sign down from Coach Lynham. Milburn out of the windup, fastball, fires it in for a called strike one.
20: Lillipop out of the windup.
2: Yeah, what did I say?
20: Milburn.
2: Well, that's what I meant, Lillipop. Thank you for the correction. My bad, Jalen. Breaking news around the 1-1 now to count to Will Gatton. Little pop drops the off speed in for called strike two. So Gatton looking to battle here. One ball, two strikes. One, two now from Little Pop. Fastball fouled off left side, out of play. Little Pop at the 20 pitch mark. So both pitchers, I think Corbin's just over 30. Both pitchers pretty good shape on pitch count. Wind blowing in a little bit from right. There's a curveball. They say he went around for the strikeout.
20: Yep, that's going to strike out Gatton.
0: Next up for the Cougars, the third.
2: So Nash Lee up.
0: Nash Lee.
2: Lee steps in. Third baseman right on the grass. Fastball is going to stay out. 1-0. Now. Swing and a miss. Little pop. Wasting no time, Jalen, on the mound.
20: He's not even giving the batter a chance to get their breath.
2: 1-1. Fastball swings through it. One ball, two strikes. No on, one out. 1-2 now from Lil Pop. Fastball on the outside corner. Called strike three.
20: Ty, Lil Pop throwing heaters out here, Griff.
2: Yeah, three strikeouts in a row.
0: Now batting for the Cougars.
2: So Kaysen Bozarth. Bozarth batting ninth for the Cougars. Bozarth is near the team lead in walks on the season. Does a really good job getting on base, just finding a way. Fastball drops it in for a called strike one. No balls and a strike to Kaysen. Here comes the 0-1 fastball. Hits the outside corner. No balls, two strikes. 0-2 now. Fastballs down low. 1-2 now to Kaysen.
20: I think he's going to take his base here.
2: 1-2 now. Curveball stays in the dirt, so Kaysen battles back to even the count. Two balls, two strikes. Fastball, call, strike three at the knees.
20: That's four in a row for Ty Lillipop, and that's going to take us to the top of the fourth. Score remains the same, 0-0. You're listening to the Katie Gunner and Shelter Insurance Cougar Game of the Week, live stream courtesy of BF Evans Ford on the McLean County News Network in 97.7.
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0: It's gonna. We're gonna see which one blinks first. I think here, Griff.
1: For the Cougars, you just got to keep playing solid defense. I mean, the hits will come around. And you look for, you know, line them offensively to probably maybe bunt a little bit more, see if we can get runners on that way. Off speed stays up to a little pop for 1-0. Curveball bounces in. There's 2-0. Set. Fires a 2-0 in. There's a shot right field. Bolden coming in on it. It's going to be just foul. Wasn't foul by much. That would have been...
0: That would have probably been a double.
1: Potentially, yeah, because Bolden had to run a long way. Case and Bozarth was headed out that way, too. But luckily for the Cougars, it bounced just foul. So 2-1 the count now to Lil Pop. Fastball at the knees, called strike two. Good location there. I don't think Lil Pop liked the call, but Cougars will take it. 2-2 now the count. Martin comes set. There's a fastball and got him on the outside corner. Called strike three.
0: Nice job, Corbin Martin. And that's, what, three for him on the night?
1: Yeah, three strikeouts, which brings up Gunnar Hendricks. He struck out swinging his first time up.
0: Martin's throwing a gem, Griff.
1: Yeah, pitching with just exactly what you need, you know, giving your team a chance. So he's doing just that. One out now. Her ball bounces in. Yeah, Martin, you just you want to try to swing and a miss. There's evens it up 1-1 for Martin. Yeah, you want to try to kind of duplicate the performance. You don't make maybe not necessarily as many strikeouts as Bozarth, but you know, as far as the score, just keep it low.
0: Yeah,
1: and he's doing just that. Yeah, you know, we talk about Layden Bozarth. I mean, he pitched a gem, you know, Monday and got us to this point. Fastball bounces in the dirt. So 3-1 now, the count to Hendricks. You know, you look back at Bozarth's last two pitching performances, two games of, you know, 14 innings, no runs allowed. I believe the fastball's going to stay up. So one out walk to Hendricks. I believe he had 18 strikeouts, something like that.
0: Yeah.
1: Just 5-6 hits allowed. Obviously, he's not available. But Martin, he's pitching well.
0: Got the courtesy runner in for the
1: Braxton Gilbert, the courtesy runner in for Hendricks. Riley Logan at the plate. He flew out his first time up. We're going to have time at the plate.
0: I don't know if you mentioned it in the pregame, Griff, what a little bit of a pregame we had, but a little bit of intrigue in this game with former McLean County head coach, McLean County alumni. He ticks over there in the Apollo dugout as the Apollo skipper.
1: There's a pop-up a mile high. Bozarth going over for it in foul territory. He will make the catch.
0: Good. Nice job, Casey Bozarth.
1: That's Layden.
0: Layden, yeah. Bozarth, okay.
1: Yeah, I mean, that's a tough play. That ball was hit a mile high and able to stay with it. Good job. I mean, he caught it over in foul territory. And he had the better angle than Nash Lee because he could come over behind him. So good job by Bozarth calling him off. So two outs now with a runner on first. That brings up Jackson Carter. He walked his first plate appearance. Off speed's going to stay up 1-0. And, you know, with the pitching staff, you got to give credit to Brooks Lynham, you know.
0: Oh, yeah.
1: Just calling the game. And he does a really good job, and just a sophomore. There's a shot to left field. That's hit deep, way back. That one's going to go out of here. A two-run homer for Jackson Carter.
0: And that might have been the one that opened it up here, Griff.
1: Yeah, he sent that for a ride. I mean, you almost knew immediately.

0: immediately of the album was going back to the wall, and that wasn't going to stay in the park. So a 2-0 lead. It was a 2-out shot to left field. Just Martin left it up, and Carter. Carter took it for a ride. So that brings up Braden Berger. He grounded into a double play, his first time up. Off speed, stays outside, 1-0. Now from Martin. There's a foul ball left side out of play. That'll even it up. 1-1. One now from Martin. Out of the stretch. Curveball stays up high. 2-1. Martin not getting a really good feel for that curveball. He's had a few of them in the dirt, a few of them left up. There's a shot, left side. Backhand by Bozarth. Goes across his body, bounces, and makes the play. Good play by Leighton Bozarth.
1: Yeah, nice job by Leighton. But Apollo Griff, thanks to Jackson Carter, 2-run homer, they're going to take a 2-0 lead here going into the bottom of the fourth. You're listening to the Katie Gunnerman Shelter Insurance Cougar Game of the Week. Live stream courtesy of BF Evans Ford on the McLean County News Network in 97.8.

0: 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Now that's care in motion.
1: So we're into the bottom of the fourth inning. Apollo takes a 2-0 lead thanks to a two-run homer by Jackson Carter. Cougars will have the top of the lineup coming to the plate here in the bottom of the fourth. Jalen Groves, Brooks Lynham, and Layton Bozarth. Groves singled his first plate appearance, stole second baseman, and caught stealing, trying to steal third.
2: Got to make something happen here in the top of the lineup, Griff.
1: Little pop. Pitching well for the Eagles. Let's see if Cougars can do some damage here in the bottom of the fourth. There's a off speed, stays well high for a ball. One oh now to Groves. Fastball swings through it. 1-1. Yeah, Martin just had that one, just one mistake, left it up, and Carter, you know, he just made him pay. But other than that, pitching well. Groves swings very late on that one. 1-2 now, the count. Fastball stayed up. Chased that one just a bit. 1-2 now. Little pop. Groves is going to call time, see if he can slow him down just a little bit. Little pop not wasting any time on the mound. Fastball. There's a shot right back to center field. It's going to drop in. So Groves, 2-for-2 now.
2: Nice job, Jalen Groves, Griff.
1: Bailey Electric single for Jalen Groves, 2-for-2.
2: Let's see. Got the train rolling, though.
1: Yeah, you've got, no outs. You're only down two. I mean, it's the way our offense can click. Two runs is nothing. So let's see if the Cougars can get some runners in motion. Maybe a hit and run or potential bunt from Lynham. So line him at the plate. Line him popped up a bunt his first time up. Fires over to first. Groves back easily. Groves with a pretty decent lead over at first. Fastball. Line him swings through it. 0-1. Little pop at 35 pitch counts. So, both pitchers and still in good shape as far as pitch count goes. 0-1 now. Fastball is going to stay up. 1-1. Wind has died back down. Flag straight down now. Little pop looking in. Bynum's going to call time at the plate. Groves shortens his lead just a bit over at first. Takes another half step. Fastball stays in. 2-1 now, the count to Brooks. Groves looking over at Coach Lynham's. Let's see if they've got something brewing here. Two balls and a strike to Brooks Lynham. No outs. Bottom of the fourth. Powell leading this one 2-0. Fastball, there's a shot right center field. Right fielder going back. He's going to make the catch. And Groves will retreat back to first base with one out. That ball just hung up just a little bit. Brooks Lynham, he hit it well, but just hung up for the right fielder. So Bozarth popped up his first time up. One on, one out. Mozart steps in. Little pop fires in. There's a foul ball right side out of play. 0-1 the count to Layton Bozarth. Layton Bozarth has been outstanding this regional tournament. Pitched well and has played phenomenal defense tonight. Groves goes over. They pick him off. He was leaning towards second. They picked him off.
2: That's twice now, Griff. They've been able to do that on Groves.
1: Yeah, he was leaning, and Lil Pop fired over, and they got him. So that kind of a momentum breaker there for the Cougars. So no one on and two outs. No balls and a strike to Bozarth. Curveball stays out. 1-1 the count. Taylor on deck for the Cougars. Lil Pop go back to the windup with nobody on. Fastball. Bozarth swings through it. 1-2 now the count. Curveball is going to stay up. That'll even it up. Two balls, two strikes. Two balls, two strikes, two outs. Bottom of the fourth. Fastball stays just below the knees. So that'll run the count full. Three balls, two strikes, two outs. Cougars looking to cut this deficit down 2-0. Fastball is going to stay. Oh, I guess it caught the outside corner. So that'll end the bottom of the fourth for the Cougars. Apollo's leading this one 2-0. 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
2: And we're back to the Katie Gunderman Shelter Insurance Cougar Game of the Week on the McLean County News Network live stream, courtesy of BF Evans Ford. Jalen Darty, Griff Gray here on the call. 2-0 here. McLean County, Apollo, excuse me, with Jaden Taylor up to bat for the Cougars. McLean looking for, Apollo up to bat. Jagger Pate up to bat for Apollo.
1: So the Apollo bring a 7-8-9 hitter.
2: Yep, go ahead, Pate, Lillipop, and Stevens.
1: Yeah, Pate struck out swinging his first time up. Apollo with a 2-0 lead heading into the top of the fifth inning. Martin on the mound for the Cougars. Out of the stretch. Fastball fouled straight back into the net. 0-1.
6: They only hit one ball the entire night. And the first team in the district tournament is a real job than Leslie. It's the top of the park on the first game of the game.
1: 0-1 now from Martin. Fastball right side. It's going to get through. So, Martin just kind of left it up, but good, on the outside corner, but a good job by Jagger Pate to drive it towards right field for the single.
2: Thought we might see a bit of a pitching change here at some point.
1: Martin at just over 50 pitches, 52 pitches. One on, no outs. Pop up on the bunt attempt into the right side net. Ace Lil Pop flew out. His first plate appearance. Yeah, you don't, I don't know. Can you see down there and see if maybe we've got activity in the bullpen down there? I can't see that.
2: I can't either. From where we're at.
1: Little pop squares around. Fastball is going to stay up. 1-1 now. Paid over at first with the leadoff single. Martin comes set in the stretch, looks over at first. 1-1 now. Curveball drops it in for a called strike two. Yeah. 1-2 now from Martin. Fastball got him, swing and a miss.
2: Nice job, Corbo. So you got Jordan Stevens up to bat for the Eagles. Stevens, his last at bat, hit by a pitch.
1: Yeah, you'd like to try to get through the another double play. It'd be nice here to stay away from the top of the lineup. Martin fires one in, just misses low. One ball, no strikes. Martin looks over at first, fires a fastball right up the middle. Kaysen Bozarth tries to backhand it. We'll give him a base hit. I would say that's probably going to be ruled a hit because that was going to be a tough play. Tried backhand it. He could have flipped it to Layden and got the force.
2: I thought he got on base first before the runner did.
1: Yeah, Kaysen bobbled the ball, so he he never had control of it. So, that, I mean, it was going back up the middle. Yeah, even the official score, it's going to be ruled a hit. So I look for a lineup potentially to you've got potentially Will Gadden. I mean, Martin's pitched a heck of a game, but you're just in a jam. And you really can't afford to get further behind.
2: No, you don't need two more runs to score and take a 4-0 deficit here.
1: Especially with the way Lil Pop's pitching.
2: It's Pete's mound visit here.
1: See what Lanham decides. Like I said, we don't know if there's activity in the McLean County bullpen or not. Can't quite see down the right side. Looks like Lanham's just going to have a little chat. I think we're going to – Martin will stay in.
2: Bit surprising there, Griff.
1: Well, Martin, he's a senior. So, he's been through situations like this. Maybe not in a regional game, but in tight games, big moments. So – let's see if he can induce – because he's pitched well, and he's pitched a lot of ground balls. And defensively, Jalen, we've played well behind him. I mean, that was a tough play for Kaysen Bozarth and potentially could have been a double play, but square around, it's going to be popped down the right side. It's going to go foul. No balls and a strike. Ross Milburn at the plate. Milburn 0-2 on the night. We're in the top of the fifth. Apollo leading 2-0. No balls and a strike. One out, two on. Curveball. Foul left side out of play. Oh, 2 now to Milburn. Nash Lee really guarding the line down the third base side. Fastball just misses low. Good miss there by Martin. Martin just over the 60 pitch mark. 1-2 now on the way for Martin. Looks back at second base. Drops a curveball in for called strike three. Way to pitch, Corbin. See if he can get out of this jam. That brings up Ty Lilpop. He struck out looking his last time up. Cougars looking to get out of this jam here in the top of the fifth inning. Just down two runs. Martin looks back at second, drops curveball in for a called strike one. Curveball working well for Martin here the last few times he's thrown it. Martin looks back at second. Kaysen coming in. Fastball hit right side. That's going to go down the inside the line. That's going to bring home two.
7: Two. That's going to bring home three.
1: It's going to bring home two.
7: Two.
1: Lil Pop with a two-run double.
7: There's a big spot there for Ty.
1: So that gives the Eagles a 4-0 lead. Hit it just inside the right field line.
7: Yeah, Bolden just couldn't get to it, Griff.
8: Next up for the Eagles, number 22 is Gunder Hendricks.
1: So Gunder Hendricks now, he walked his last time up, 0-1. Struck out his first time. So we have a courtesy runner at second base. Curveball is going to stay inside, 1-0. Little Pop giving the Eagles a little more cushion. Two-run double for a 4-0 lead. Fastball stays out. 2-0 now. Martin comes set. Fires in a 2-0 pitch. Fastball stays up. 3-0 now. Martin looking back at second. Fires a fastball in for a called strike one. Got to be careful here. You got the cleanup hitter. Don't want to just leave one out there. 3-1 now for Martin. Fastball is going to stay up, so... Looking down at the Cougar dugout, going to have a courtesy runner for Hendrick. So 2-1, 2 outs, top of the fifth. Braxton Gilbert, the pinch runner for Hendricks. Riley Logan at the plate popped out his last time up 0-2. So here comes Coach Lineham. I believe this is going to be it for the senior. See if Lineham taking his time. Yeah, he's going to get the ball from Martin.
9: We stay for one pitch. That's worse.
1: And I think we might be having Groves come in. But, Jalen, you want to go ahead and take a break?
7: Yeah, we'll take a quick break, Griff. We're fifth inning here. Apollo leads it 4-0. 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
1: Top of the fifth. I mean, like I said, Corbin, you just had that one mistake there in the top of the fourth. You know, we're allowing Carter to hit the two-run homer, pitched well. Lil Pop just hit one right down the inside the right field line for a two-run double. You know, they just got to him here in the last few innings, but, you know, the first three innings he was pretty solid, had really solid defense behind him. You know, just give Apollo credit, just they kept battling, and they've got the four-run lead. So Jalen Groves now in on the mound for the Cougars. Groves is used to this spot. You know, he was our closer last year, so certainly a familiar spot for him. Two on, two outs. Top of the fifth. Riley Logan at the plate, 0-2. Groves fires a fastball in. Just stays down in the zone, so 1-0. Now. Swing and a miss from Logan. Groves has a pretty good fastball. 1-1 now to Logan. Fastball swings and misses. So 1-2, Groves well ahead here, Jalen.
7: Yeah, see what Jay can pull out here, Griff. Get us back to the bottom of the inning here with right in the heart of our lineup.
1: 1-2 now from Groves. Fastball just misses low. That'll even it up. Two balls, two strikes. Groves throwing nothing but heat here. 2-2 now on the way from Groves. Fastball got him swinging. Good job by Jalen to come in and get out of the jam.
7: Yeah, nice job there by Jalen Groves, Griff. That brings us to the bottom of the fifth. Cougars down 4-0 here. 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
7: And we're back to the Katie Gunterman Shelter Insurance Cougar Game of the Week. Live stream courtesy of BF Evans Ford. Jalen Darty, Griff Gray here on the call. 4-0 lead here, Griff.
1: Yeah, you certainly got your work cut out for you.
7: Yeah.
1: So Jaden Taylor grounded out his first time up. See if the Cougars can get some kind of momentum going here in the bottom of the fifth, get to a Lil Pop. Still on the mound for the Apollo Eagles. Curveball drops it in for a called strike one. Yeah, for the Cougars, you just got to have some quality at bats. See if get some pitch count up a little bit. swings and misses on a fastball on the outside corner. So Taylor quickly down. No balls, two strikes. Taylor's going to call time. We'll pop just 46 pitches here in the bottom of the fifth.
9: I know this. They played 63rd region team in a row and won all 60 of them.
1: 0-2 now. Curveball. Taylor stays just on it. Fouls it off right side, out of play. Another 0-2 pitch coming from Lil Pop. Curveball is going to stay out. 1-2. Lil Pop looks in to Hendricks. Here comes a 1-2 fastball. Swing and a miss and got him. So six punch-outs now for Lil Pop.
8: Next up is the number one,
1: Corbin Martin. Flew out his first time up. No one on, one out. Fastball is going to stay inside, 1-0. There's a shot right back up the middle. And caught, running catch from ace Lil Pop. It looked like it was going to get through, but
7: I thought it might drop.
1: Got it jammed there a little bit, but I thought he had enough of it. But left-hander is going to kind of tail back that way. So Lil Pop had a good running catch there. So two outs now. Brings up Aiden Bolden. Curveball is going to drop in for a called strike one. Cougars running out of outs here, Jalen.
7: Yeah, Griff, it's getting a little tight here for the Cougars.
1: High fastball swings through it so quickly. No balls, two strikes.
7: I'm surprised to see Bolden not bunt.
1: Fastball called strike three. Three pitch out there so quickly. Down go the Cougars here in the bottom of the fifth.
7: Yep, going to the top of the sixth. Top of the sixth here. Apollo leads it 4-0. 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
7: And we're back to the Katie Gunterman Shelter Insurance Cougar Game of the Week. 97X live stream courtesy of BF Evans Ford on the McLean County News Network. Jalen Doherty, Griff Gray here on the call. Apollo leads it 4-0 here, Griff, in the top of the sixth.
1: Groves on the mound in relief. Jackson Carter at the plate hit the two-run homer back in the top of the fourth.
7: Yep, that's what opened it all up here.
1: Off speed, stays inside, 1-0. Fastball's down in the zone, so 2-0 now the count to Carter. Yeah, it's not like the Apollos just hit the ball a lot. I mean, you know, they've taken advantage of opportunities, you know, when they've had runners on base.
2: Yeah.
1: We haven't had a lot of base runners, but we've running out of outs, six outs remaining for us. Another ball outside fastball, so that'll run the count, three balls and a strike. And with the Cougars' offense, I mean, four runs, I wouldn't say we're out of it. No. Certainly not. I mean, we've put up runs in bunches. I mean, I know we're facing a really good pitcher, but all it takes is one. And you get one guy gets a hit, and it kind of gets contagious, and you just continue on. So there's a shot right side, deep down the right field line. That's going to be inside the line. Carter's going towards second. He's getting the wave around to third. Relay from Nash Lee over to third base. Bang, bang, gets by the.
2: That's a
1: good job by Jalen Groves to back it up. Yeah, slid into third base, so a leadoff triple for Carter.
7: Jackson Carter, have yourself a day.
1: I mean, that hit was almost like Lil Pop's, just right inside the line.
2: Yep.
1: You know,
7: not a whole lot you can do about
1: that. No, and even with the Case and Bozarth, excuse me, because we've had so many people move. Bolden's now in center field. With Case and Bozarth, him, he had a good relay to Nash Lee, and Lee from second base fires it over to Jaden Taylor at third. Made it a close attempt at third, but Carter leads off with a triple. So the Eagles in business now. Cougars forced to bring the infield in. Can't allow any more runs here. Braden Berger 0-for-2. Two ground outs. One oh. Fastball is going to stay out. 2-0. We're in the top of the sixth. Apollo Eagles leading this one 4-0. Groves fires a 2-0 pitch in. That's going to get by Lineham, so that's going to push the lead to 5-0 on the wild pitch.
7: Apollo just kind of opened this one up, Griff.
1: So 2-0 the count now to Berger. Fastball fires it in for a called strike. 2-1 now the count. And there's ball four. So Berger gets a board via the walk. Jagger Pate singled his last time up, 1-for-2 on the night. Going to have a courtesy runner for Berger.
7: Once Apollo got that home run by Carter, he just kind of, I think, sparked him a little bit.
1: Yeah, we had two outs, you know, when that happened. It just, you know, he got enough of it, you know, to give them, they hadn't runner on, give them that two-run lead. And it just, they've been able to capitalize, you know, with runners on.
2: Yeah.
1: Two nice hit balls right down the inside the right field line. One was a double, one was a triple. One brought in two runs, so that tacked on two more. And then the wild pitch gives Powell the 5-0 lead. Still no outs here in the top of the sixth. Grove's going to fire over to first. That was a close play on McIntyre. He went back in standing up, and Groves with a very quick pickoff attempt. 1-0 now from Groves. He squares around, drops a bunt down right in front of the plate. Lineham's going to pick it up, fires over to first. He's going to make the out, so it's going to be a sack bunt for Pate. That'll move McIntyre up to second base with one out.
8: Next up, number three, Ace
1: Little Pop. Ace Little Pop, 0-2, struck out his last time up. Flew out his first time. One on, one out. Eagles with the with another runner in scoring position with the 5-run lead. Groves comes set, looks back at second. Fastball fouls it straight back into the net.

0: Groves fires in on the 0-1 off speed. Good pitch there. Quickly 0-2 now to Lil Pop. Jordan Stevens on deck. Groves looks back at second, fires the 0-2 in. Curveball, little chopper to Taylor over at third. Taylor looks, they're going to get the runner in a rundown between second and third. Taylor's going to tag him out. So good job there to get the lead runner. Yeah, the runner on second should have stayed put. I mean, the ball was just a slow chopper there to Taylor. Taylor did a good job to look over to get the lead run. So Lil Pop is going to reach on the fielder's choice. Two outs now. With Stevens at the plate, Stevens singled his last time up. Fastball is going to sail high. It's going to get by Lynham. That'll move Lil Pop up to second base on the wild pitch. Top of the lineup coming up quickly for the Eagles. Milburn on deck. 1-0 the count to Stevens. Fastball fouls it off. Just got a piece of it. Evens it up. One ball, one strike. Brooks Lynham headed out to talk to Groves. Well, if they had a mix-up in pitch, what he wanted or what the deal was, but 1-1 the count. Top of the sixth inning, Paolo leading this one 5-0. Runner on second base. Stevens at the plate. Groves comes set, fires it in. There's a foul ball, left side out of play. One ball, two strikes. Cougars will have the bottom of the lineup coming up when they come in. There's a ball. It gets down the dirt. Lynham fires to third base, makes it close. Lil Pop, he's going to get in there just in time. Ball didn't get too far away from Lynham, but Lil Pop with a good jump. So runner on third, two balls, two strikes. Let's see if Groves can get him here to end the threat. Fastball, foul ball, left side out of play. Count will remain, two balls, two strikes.
1: Nice job by the Cougars here for continuing to fight here, Griff.
0: Yeah, I mean, absolutely. I mean, there's that's just one thing about them. I mean, they're not going to quit.
1: No.
0: 2-2 now from Groves. Curveball almost hit Stevens. So that's going to run the count full. Three balls, two strikes, two outs. Three, two now. Fastball is going to stay in, so I have runners at the corners. Two-out walk to Stevens. That brings up Ross Milburn, 0-for-3. Coach Lynham coming out for another Geno's Pizza Mound.
1: See another change here, you think?
0: I don't see any movement down in the dugout anywhere, so I don't know if it's just try to kind of settle them in. Like I said, you got the top of the lineup coming up, so it's you got to be careful with how you deal with them because you got several of them that can do some damage.
2: They're always pushing the limit of what the human body can do.
0: But yeah, he's gonna take all the time that the umpire is gonna allow until he gets out there to break them up.
1: Yep.
0: Of course, Lineham can kind of set the infield, you know, defensively. So you're going to have runners at the corners. It's going to be Ace Lil Pop on third, Jordan Stevens on first, with Ross Milburn at the plate. Milburn struck out looking.
3: Now batting for the Eagles, number 24, Ross Milburn.
0: So that does guarantee that we're going to see the heart of the order again for the Eagles. Hopefully the next inning.
1: Yeah, we need this last out here to get some guys up to bat.
0: Fastball's going to stay down 1-0. Groves looks over at first. There's a pop-up right side out of play. One ball, one strike.
1: You know, fast forward into next year, Griff, you know, looking at what we've got coming back, a lot of young talent still coming back for the Cougars.
0: Yeah, certainly. I mean, you're going to miss the senior leadership with the ones that we'll be missing, you know, that are going to be, you know, they've already graduated and they'll be moving on to whatever they choose. But, yeah, like you said, we do have a lot of young talent coming up. There's a called strike two, so two balls, two strikes, two outs.
1: It all starts with Brooks Lineham.
0: Yeah, it's just a sophomore, you know. I mean, he's certainly going to be one we lean on. Curveball's going to stay in. That's going to allow Stevens to move up to second. So runners at second, third now. Three balls, two strikes on Milburn. But, you know, I mean, think about it. With all that we lost last year, and look what this team did. I mean, just impressive. There's a fastball right side. It's going to tail foul. The Eagles really eating up that right field line. But, yeah, I mean, it's just a tremendous, you know, accomplishment, you know, to win a regional game, win the 10th district. Stuff that hasn't been done in 20 years. So, I mean, this is certainly a team that it'll go down as one we will all remember. Fastball got him, called strike three. Good job by Jalen Groves to end the threat here.
1: Job. That will take us, Griff, to the bottom of the sixth. As Apollo leads it 5-0. You're listening to the Katie Gunner and Shelter Insurance Cougar Game of the Week on the McLean County News Network. Stream courtesy of BF Evan Ford, also on the McLean County News Network.
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1: And we're back to the Katie Gunderman Shelter Insurance Cougar Game of the Week, 97X McLean County News Network. Nice job, Will Gatton there, Griff.
0: Yeah, Will Gatton going to reach on the air.
1: It puts a Cougar runner on base there.
0: Yeah, like I said.
1: Lee.
0: Yeah, you
1: got a chance to get back up to the start of the lineup here.
0: Yeah, you know, Groves, we just had two hits. Groves has got both of them. So, you know, Lil Pop, seven punch outs, you know, on the night. So we've got to find an answer. Nash Lee at the plate.
1: I'm not saying it's going to happen, but I've seen his comeback from 5-0 before.
0: Oh, absolutely. You just got to be smart on the base pass. You've got to just have confidence at the plate. And you know, just keep battling because, you know, just like that Gru team put the ball in play. You're forcing them to have to make a play. Swing and a miss on Lee, so quickly down in the count. No balls, two strikes. Kaysen Bozarth on deck. 0-2 now from Lil Pop. Fastball blows it by him. Strike three.
1: Tough go there for Nash Lee. Kaysen Bozarth up to bat for the Cougars. Struck out in his first at bat.
0: One on, one out. Bottom of the sixth. Fastball. And at the letters, called strike one. Lil Pop still under 60 pitches. Foul ball. Straight back out of play. So quickly 0-2 now to Kaysen Bozarth. It was cold. 0-2 now from Lil Pop. Fastball is going to stay up. 1-2. Gatton with a short lead over at first. Fastball called strike three. That brings up Jalen Groves. Groves 2-for-2.
3: Now batting for the Cougars, number three, Jalen Groves.
0: Two outs now in the bottom of the sixth. Groves, Cougars down to four outs left to try to make a comeback to reach the third region finals. There's a shot, line shot right to the shortstop, so that'll end the bottom of the sixth.
1: And that's going to take us, Griff, to the top of the seventh. You're listening to the Katie Gunnerman Shelter Insurance Cougar Game of the Week, live stream courtesy of BF Evans Ford on the McLean County News Network.
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1: And we're back to the Katie Gunderman Shelter Insurance Cougar Game of the Week. McLean County News Network, Jalen Daugherty, Griff Gray here on the call. Apollo leads it 5-0 here, Griff.
0: Yeah, Grove's still on the mound for the Cougars, heading into the top of the seventh. Ty Lil Pop had the two-run double his last time up. Her ball's going to sail high and go straight to the backstop. Lil Pop, Hendricks, and Logan do up for the Eagles here in the top of the seventh. Fastball stays down in the zone 2-0. When the Cougars come up in the bottom of the seventh, you're going to have Brooks Lineham, Layden Bozarth, and Jaden Taylor. Fastball jam shot right side. It's going to go foul. 2-1 now the count to Ty Lil Pop. Yeah, you got to give Ty Lil Pop credit, though. I mean, he's just given up two hits, both to Groves. And, you know, we just haven't found his number. Can't quite get him dialed in. There's a foul shot right side out of play. And 9 punch-outs for Lil Pop on the night. 2-2 now the count. Groves out of the windup, shaking off Lineham. 2-2 on the way. Fastball, another shot right side out of play. So we'll have another 2-2 pitch. Now Groves has pitched pretty good out of relief. Just had the one wild pitch that allowed a run, but outside of that, has held Apollo scoreless. 3-2 now the count. Fastball, there's a shot to right field. It's going to drop in front of

0: One on, no outs. Groves comes set. Fastball drops in on the inside corner for called strike one.
1: It's been a tough go here tonight for the Cougars, Griff.
0: Yeah, just couldn't quite get it together. I mean, started out great, you know, defensively and everything, and kind of had things going like, hey, you know, Groves gets on, gets to second, and it's like, hey, we've got something going here, you know, see if we can get out on them early. But it just never after that, just really couldn't get any kind of momentum going offensively.
1: Right.
0: 1-1 now from Groves. Fastball is going to stay out. 2-1. Good stop there by Lineham. Of course, like I said, you got to give the opposing starting pitcher credit. I mean, he's kept us off the base path. That one's going to be fouled. Out of play, 2-2. So Groves with the 2-2 pitch on the way.
2: Oh, two strikes, runner across.
0: And have time at the plate. Two-two now from Groves. Fastball, another foul ball, straight back. Late night, Jalen, here at the ballpark.
1: That it is, Griff. But it's been a heck of an athletic season for us. Might maybe see it come back tonight, Lord willing, in the bottom of the seventh. See what the Cougars can pull off. If they can't, it's been a heck of an athletic season, and I'm looking forward to August.
0: Yeah, I'm looking forward to a little bit of a break, summer break. You know, it's always nice to kind of recharge. 3-2 now from Groves. Another foul ball. Quite the battle here from Hendricks and Groves. 3-2. One runner on, no outs. Apollo with the 5-0 lead. We're in the top of the seventh. You said we'll be back here for week one in football, right, in August?
1: Yep. Be back here for week one in football. I'd say we'll take a couple visits out towards the Bowling Green area. Couple scrimmage games, check out the Cougars, get our feet wet a little bit as we scrimmage Franklin Simpson, Allen County, Scottsville in the first two scrimmage games of the season. Cougars on the football field looking to replace Aiden Bolden, but bringing back a lot of talent.
0: Gunnar Hendricks is going to walk for the third time tonight. That'll bring up Riley Logan. Logan 0-for-3 on the night. So we're going to have another courtesy runner for Hendricks. So two on now. No outs. Brooks Lineham's going to take a little trip to the mound to talk to Jalen Groves. Groves in relief has just crossed the 50-pitch mark. Two on, no outs. Riley Logan at the plate. Looking to attack on some more for the Eagles. McLean looking to get out of the jam and see if we can get five runs, hopefully, in the bottom of the seventh. Fastball, foul tips it straight back, 0-1.
1: No outs here, bottom of the or top of the seventh. Runners on second and third for Apollo, Griff.

0: First and second for Apollo, excuse me.
1: Jalen, I'm going to let you do some play-by-play here. Get you ready for next year.
0: No, you're the baseball guy. That's what happened. Get me ready for next year. You make it sound like you're leaving me, Griff.
1: Oh, you never know what I'm going to do. 2-1 now, the count.
0: Something you're not telling me, huh?
1: No. I just say you just never know what I'm going to do. I just don't know. I'm not saying I'm going to. I'm just saying you just don't know.
0: You're not saying you're not either, though.
1: I'm not. Most likely I'm going to be doing this. You know that. 2-2 now to count.
0: Catch me by surprise here all of a sudden.
1: It's just, you know, I get you thinking. Mm-hmm. It's nothing bad. 2-2 now to count. Come on, Groves. Let's see if we can get this out here. Oh. I think it hit him on the shoulder, I believe, but he swung through it. So he went around on it. It was 2-2 count. It was up and in on him. But, like you said, it's a kind of a tough way to foul one off.
0: Yeah. Seventh inning has been the longest inning of the game.
1: Yeah, it's hopefully we can get something get some outs here and get back in the dugout. Just like I said, we've got Lynham, Bozarth, and Taylor due up. So if we just go down fighting. There's a hard shot left side. Count still remains 2 balls, 2 strikes. Last few batters for Apollo has caused Groves to throw several pitches. Groves looks back at second, 2-2 now. Fastball's going to get by Lynham on the wild pitch. Both runners will move up 90 feet. So now you've got runners on second, third, no outs. 3-2 count on Logan. Chopper to third. It's going to be an error on Taylor. It's going to
0: bring home two.
1: Bring home two runs. That's going to push the lead to 7. Yeah, Taylor tried to backhand, just hit off the edge of his glove, so that's going to be an E5.
2: Now batting number 17, Jackson Carter.
1: Jackson Carter, he's the one with the big bat in this one, Jalen. 2-run homer, and then he hit triple his last time up.
0: Yeah, he's had himself a night. Need to get some outs here if you're the Cougars, though.
1: There's a pop-up right side out of play. Yeah, Carter, 2-for-2, walked, 2-run homer, and a triple. Another foul ball right side off the net. So Groves is in the driver's seat here. No balls, 2 strikes. Let's see if he can shut him down with the first out. First 3 innings, it was a scoreless game. You look at the scoreboard, you know, Apollo gets 2 in the 4th, 2 in the 5th, 1 in the 6th, and now 2 in the 7th. Oh, 2. Groves comes setting the stretch. Curveball is going to stay up. 1-2.

0: 1-2 now from Groves. Swing and a miss, finally.
1: Nice job, Jalen Groves.
0: Carter off the bases. Braden Berger, 0-2, hit into a double play, grounded out, and walked. His last time up. See if we can, he can hit into another double play there, Jalen.
1: Yeah, we need something big here, Griff.
0: You hanging in there with me?
1: Oh, yeah.
0: Okay. All right. Getting a little silent on me. Shot right side. That's going to get through.
1: Yep. That one's going to bring Berger there to first.
0: So a one-out single for Berger brings up Jagger Pate. Had a sack bunt.
1: Out comes Coach Lynam. Won't be surprised if we see a pitching change here. See what Coach.
0: See, I think that's going to be it for Groves.
1: Yeah. Be Nash Lee or Will Gatton, I would assume.
0: Or is he going to stick with him? He's going to stick with him.
1: Okay. A little surprising there. Sticking with his senior.
0: So two on, one out. Runners on first and second. I don't care. She's so dominant. Jagger paid 1-2. Struck out, singled, and a sack bunt his last time up.
1: Let's see what we can get out of Groves here.
0: There's a shot. Gets by Bozarth. A hard shot out in the left field. Albin picks it up. That's going to bring home another run. That's going to bring in Logan. Well, that pushes the lead 8-0.
1: Apollo really opened it up in this bottom of the top of the seventh here.
0: Next up for the yeah, it's eight runs, y'all. That's a quite the deficit. But yeah, I mean, they just you gotta give them credit. They've hit the ball here in the later innings and just taking advantage of runners on base.
1: Yep,
0: and they were able to get runners in. It brings up Ace Lil Pop, 0-3. Fastball way outside. That'll even it up. One ball, one strike. One ball, one strike, one out. Top of the seventh. Fastball stays down and out. 2-1 now. Berger on second base. Paid on first after his RBI single. Fastball inside corner called strike two. 2-2 now the count.
1: It's about 2-2 count here for Groves, Griff. Top of the seventh.
0: Groves almost set the 70 pitch mark in relief. Fastball right back up the middle. Nearly hits Groves. Gets into center field. That's going to bring in another run. Groves ducked just in time. I mean, that was right back at him.
1: Yeah, that might have got him in the top of the head.
0: I think he dodged it, but it was a line shot right back up the middle.
1: Yeah, we're going to get a change here. Here comes Gadden. So we'll take a break real quick. Let Will Gadden get adjusted, and we'll bring you the conclusion of this one. Apollo leads it 9-0, top of the seventh. 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
0: So Apollo's put up four runs here in the top of the seventh to push their lead 9-0. Will Gatton, the third pitcher in for the Cougars. Will Gatton has had a solid sophomore season on the mound.
11: Batting for the Eagles, number 5.
0: So two on, one out. Jordan Stevens walked his last time up, batting 9th. Got hit by a pitch, singled and walked. So Gatton went out of the stretch, and alertly the base runner on second base stole third. So a 1-0 the count now. Runners at the corners. Fastball, good fastball from Gatton. Right on the outside corner, evens it up. 1-1. Gatton looks over at first, comes set. Fires a 1-1 in. Fastball in for a called strike two. Gatton, you know, he's tough to kind of get a beat on. He, tall, lanky lefty. And, has a sidearm delivery, hard to pick him up. Fastball chopper up the middle, slow roller towards second base. And Stevens is going to be able to beat it out for an infield single, and another run comes home for Apollo. Just a really slow roller. That was a hard play to get. Stevens has a lot of speed, so he got down the line pretty quickly. So two on now, runners on first and second, still one out. Brings up Milburn. That time had ball gets on the field, so two on, one out. Gatton comes set, fires in, fastball in for called strike one. Cougars still, they're going to rely on Will Gatton a lot next year on the mound. He's really surprised a lot of people, you know, his sophomore year, me included. A one now. Gatton fires a fastball in. A little bit too much, so evens it up. 1-1.

0: Gavin looks back, fires in. Foul ball back over the press box. 1-2 now the count to Milburn. Milburn 0-for-4 on the evening. He has struck out looking his last two times up. Let's see if we can do three in a row now.
1: Yeah, need a big one here, Griff.
0: One, two. Changeup stays down in the dirt. 2-2. Jalen Groves has moved back out to center field, and that brings Aiden Bolden back over to right. There's a pop-up into the infield. Martin's calling it over at first. It's going to be an infield fly. Infield fly. They're going to say, okay, it's a foul ball. So that's only if it's in fair territory. Martin was trying to field it, and he went in foul territory, and it bounced in, but it hit in front of the first base bag. So that will be a foul ball.
1: That makes
0: infield fly, the infield fly rule is in effect if it's a fair ball. So
1: 2-2 count here.
0: 2-2 now the count. Thank you. 2-2 from Gaddon. Shot to left field. It's going to push.
1: Nice job there by Albin.
0: I don't think it's Case and Bozarth.
1: Case and Bozarth?
0: Yeah, I think they moved him over to left. Looks like Bozarth to left. It looks like it. I might be wrong. All I see is bleach blonde hair, so it's kind of hard to. But either way.
1: If it's bleach blonde hair, it is Bozarth, because Alvin didn't do his.
0: Well, you know, I've got that bad eye and dead eye, Jalen, so sometimes old age, you know, all the everything. What else do I have going wrong with me?
1: I'm going to be nice tonight, Griff. At least on the air. Off the air, you might hear a different story.
0: Oh, thrown bat. Oh, goes into the net. Over by near the Apollo dugout. Caused several Apollo players to take off. Nobody got hit, though. Looks like it just went into the net. So Ty Littlepop, 2-for-4. Grounded out, struck out, 2-run double and a single. And has pitched well for Apollo. This top half of the inning, I don't know if they'll bring him back out just as long as they've been at the plate, but they may have him come in for the complete game or 0-1 now from Will Gaddon. Fastball stays well in. One ball, one strike. Gaddon looking in, taking his time. 1-1 on the way. There's a shot right side out of play. 1-2 now the count to Ty Littlepop. Gunnar Hendricks on deck for the Eagles. Plain looking to get out of this top of the seventh inning. One ball, two strikes. Getting shaken off Brooks Lynham. Gets the pitch he wants. Fires in. Fouls it off into the net right side. So we'll keep it at one ball, two strikes. Top of the seventh. Apollo's opened it up 10-0. The winner goes on to face Meade County tomorrow night for the third region championship. There's a changeup. He's going to be fouled off right side out of play. Yeah, Meade County, Jalen, we saw that game. They were very impressive.
1: Yeah.
0: I mean, they're a freight train right now. I mean, we've watched them play two games here in the third region, and they They've got some solid baseball players.
1: Grayson Rhodes, the Bellarmine commit with an ono.
0: Yeah, he hit one batter, and then they turn around.
1: Yeah, he was a hit-by-pitch away from a perfect game.
0: Face the minimum, because right after that, they have the double play. I mean, there's a shot right to second base. Gets by. That's going to score another run, put runners on the corner. Had an opportunity there to get out of. So that'll be an E4.
1: We need one more out here, Griff, to let our guys get a couple of bats and end this thing on a high note.
0: Yeah, Liam Martin in now at second base. Just a freshman, so he's got a lot more opportunities, going forward in his high school career.
1: Oh,
0: younger
1: yeah.
0: brother of Corbin Martin. You've got one that'll be leaving the team after this year, and then one that's on the rise. So that is Zach Alvin that caught that in left field, and Kaysen Bozarth. Quarter of the game changer. 0-1 the count. Gunnar Hendricks 0-for-1, but has walked three times. Gatton's going to throw over to first. One-one. Fastball down in the dirt. 2-1. And that is a great season. 2-1 now from Will Gatton. Fastball, swing and a miss. Good pitch there from Will.
1: Yeah, makes it an even count here, Griff. 2-2.
0: One more strike. Let's get out of this top of the seventh. Let's see if we can get something on the board. There's a shot to right field. It's going to hang up. Gets over. That's Aiden Bolden out there. Yeah, it gets over his head.
1: Going to make it 13-0.
0: It's a hard hit ball to right field.
1: Yep.
0: I'll give an error on Bolden on that. Logan reached on an air, his last plate appearance. Riley Logan. A runner on second, two outs. Riley Logan at the plate.

0: Oh, you got a good
1: top.
2: Thirteen to nothing here, Griff, in the top of the seventh. See what the if the Cougars can get out of this inning here.
3: Oh, a wild pitch by Gadden. That's going to advance the runner to third. Gentry.
2: Need another out here if you're McLean County. And he's going to take his base. That's going to put runners at the corners. For Apollo.
3: Let's bring up the Jackson Carter.
2: Carter struck out his last at bat. Apollo made it all the way through the rotation here, Griff.
3: Yeah, this top half of the seventh, I mean, it was a, you know, just a 5-0 game going into the seventh inning. I mean, it was doable, but Apollo has put up eight here.
2: Yep.
3: In the top half of the seventh, you know, to have a 13-0 lead. So, changeup's going to stay out, evens it up, one ball, one strike. The ground ball to short. Bobbled by Bozarth.
2: That's an uncharacteristic error for him, too. And that brings home another Apollo run. Makes it 14-0 here.
3: Braden Berger at the plate. Berger singled his last time up. Yeah, Cougars.
2: Been a rough inning here.
3: It has just, you know. It's
2: one more calls it, don't it?
3: But we still were the home team, so, I mean, it's.
2: That's right. He takes a hit by pitch. That's going to load the bases.
3: Brings up Jagger Pate, who singled his last time up.
2: Now batting for the Eagles, number
3: 23, Jacker Clayton. Yes, they get around. He made all three. They did want to verify he got struck out. See what we can do here. I never struck out. That's what you do. So, bases loaded. Gatton fires it in. Eight singled. So, force out of any bag to get out of this one.
2: Need a big opportunity here.
3: Fastball inside. 1-1. Swing and a miss. Good job there by Will Gadden.
2: Yeah.
3: This, the score of this game is certainly not going to be indicative of how well we played early on. I mean, it's just snowballed.
2: Indicative of the season we've had. Right. I don't think anybody expected us to be in the regional semifinals.
3: Apollo's not a 14-run team better than us. You know, I mean, I knew it was going to be a close. I figured it would be a close game, but 2-2 now the count. Fastball stays out. Full count now.
0: Yeah.
3: 20 to miss, so the Cougars get out of the job.
2: Will Gatton there to get the strikeout, Griff. Apollo puts on 9 in the top of the 7th, makes it 14 to nothing. 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
3: So we're headed into the bottom of the 7th inning. Brooks Lynham coming to the plate, followed by Leighton Bozarth and Jaden Taylor, Cougars. We'd like to just get something on the board here to end their season. But it has been a phenomenal year for the Cougars, you know, getting their first regional win, 20 years, district championship, 20 years. Like we mentioned earlier, it's going to be a season, you know, a lot of people will remember, Jalen.
2: Yeah, it's been a successful year, Griff, to say the least. You know, we've gotten to call a district championship in basketball, or girls basketball, district championship in baseball, a nice football season, gotten the last several years to see some great athletes, some great seniors leaving us from Aiden Bolden to Kennedy Level to Leighton Bozarth, Jalen Groves, Braxton Floyd, Camden Baird, Corbin Martin. You know, a lot of kids that we've gotten to cover that are going to go go on to do great things in their
3: Yeah, certainly. I mean, you've got and you've got a lot of great athletes in many sports that are coming up too that we will get the opportunity to cover, you know, in the next several years. So Lynham swings through that one, a ball and two strikes. Lil Pop still dealing. Lynham holds back on that one, so that pushes the count. Two balls, two strikes.

0: You know, Lil Pop, there's a foul ball straight back. Lil Pop, you know, a complete game, and he's only thrown 65 pitches.
1: Yeah.
0: With, I believe, 9 strikeouts. Yeah, 9. So, I mean, that's pretty impressive. Line him with a drive down the right side, but it's going to go just foul. 2-2, still the count to Brooks Lynam. Another off speed is going to drop it in for a called third strike, so the Cougars down to their final two outs. Leighton Bozarth coming to the plate.
2: Next up, number 11, Leighton Bozarth.
0: Bozarth, what a career he's had, both on the basketball court and on the diamond, Jalen.
1: Yeah, he's been a heck of an athlete to cover, Griff.
0: Foul ball just chopped at the plate, so that'll bring the count 1-1. Little Pop with the 1-1 on the way. Curveball. Swing and a miss. 1-2. One, two now to Bozarth. Curveball down the dirt. Swing and miss. Bozarth takes off running to first. They fire down. Fires it out in the right field. That's going to allow Bozarth to move up to second.
1: Nice job, Leighton Bozar. Brings up Jaden Taylor.
0: Yep, Bozar's with the strikeout, but reaches on the air from the catcher.
2: Now batting number 4, Jaden Taylor.
0: So Taylor steps in, one on, one out. Curveball stays down in the zone, 1-0.
3: I'll never forget that. He used to watch those old UK football games.
0: Oh, yeah. I'll tip back into the catcher's mitt. 1-1 now, or 1-1 now, the count to Taylor. Curveball called, strike 2. Taylor didn't like that one. One, two now from Lil Pop. Curveball got him swinging. Strike 3, so the Cougars down to their final out. Bring up.
2: Next up, number 1, Corbin Martin.
1: Get a little extracurriculars here, Griff.
0: Yeah, it's.
1: I don't like to see that.
0: No, it's the game's out of hand, so. Martin at the plate. Fastball's going to stay up 1-0.

0: There's a fastball called, strike one. 1-1 now, the count. One from Lil Pop. Curveball. It's the outside corner called strike two. One ball, two strikes, two outs. Bozarth on second. Apollo one strike away from advancing to the third region final. Little Pop fires in, swing, and a miss. That'll end it.
1: Yeah, that's going to give Apollo a win, and they're going to clinch their spot in the third region championship game with a 14-0 victory over the McLean County Cougars. We're going to take a break. We'll come back. We'll give our Katie Gunderman Shelter Insurance Cougar Player of the Game. 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

0: And we're back to the Katie Gunnerman Shelter Insurance Cougar Game of the Week 97X live stream courtesy of BF Evans Ford. Jalen Darty, Griff Gray here on the call. And Griff, that's going to be it for our athletic season. Cougars get the suffer the loss 14-0 here over to Apollo in the third region semifinals. Our Katie Gunnerman Shelter Insurance Cougar players of the game, our senior class of Corbin Martin, Layton Bozarth, Jalen Groves, Aiden Bolden, and Jaden Taylor. Been a good season for those guys. They deserve it, and a heck of a baseball season.
1: Yeah, they did. They, I think they did tremendous work. Yep. You know, because they, you know, going in, like you said earlier, you know, you lose so much with the previous senior class. A lot of those guys went on to play college ball. That you think, okay, hey, it might be a down year. You know, you brought back some decent players, and you had a few pieces that you didn't know how it all was going to shake out. But you know, they get the district championship, and they get a win in the regional tournament. So you know, I know it sucks to lose, but you know, it's a moment they'll look back and be proud of.
0: Absolutely, but that's going to do it for us tonight. We will be back in August as the as we kick off my fourth season here on 97X and Griff's 3.5. season on 97X. As we get ready for football season come August, we'll be right back here in Muhlenberg County in week one as the McLean County Cougars will take on Muhlenberg County in a get back game. But that's going to be it for us here. For Griff Gray, I'm Jalen Darty. Good night, God bless, and go Cougars.
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0: Name in blood, that is Black Label Society's Zach Wilde Project. The offspring comes bouncing in after Cedar.
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5: Here's your 14 First Alert forecast. For the overnight hours, mostly cloudy skies with a low of 66 degrees. On Thursday, partly cloudy during the day, but warmer with a high of 84. Thursday night, partly cloudy and a low of 64 degrees. On Friday, partly sunny, slightly cooler with a high of 79. I'm Chief Meteorologist Jeff Lyons with your 14 First Alert forecast.
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0: That is Eva Under Fire featuring Maria Brink. The song is Villainous. And I'm Xander. I'm out. 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

starting off my show with the start of the self-titled album from Alice in Chains. That is Grind. Hi there, it's Gundy. I'll play Dogstar for you. It is all in now. I don't have any tattoos, but I still hate, usually when really old folks, not always, they'll say, tattoos are a waste of money. Like, okay, Deborah, you have a cabinet full of expensive plates people aren't allowed to use.

0: Jets Cold Hard Bitch. Before that, it was Dog Star, All In Now, and Grind from Alice in Chains. How are those spam texts treating you nowadays? Oh, those are so fun. They're so dumb is what they are, right? Sheila, are we still friends from high school? What kind of a way is that to start a conversation? Oh, by the way, if you are a writer of spam texts, you probably should hire me. I could start a conversation better. How do you like your eggs? Yeah, they say something like, basically anyway. I'd be like, LOL, fair enough. Your blasé attitude towards eggs really turns me on. Free tonight.
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0: This month, they played the Welcome to Rockville Fest in Daytona Beach, and they're still scheduled for Louisville, Kentucky's Louder Than Life Festival, and there's some time to plan for that one. It'll be in September. That's the latest from Atreyu. It's all for you. Before that, Five Finger Death Punch. Ahead of Memorial Day, Five Finger had a bit of a contest, some fun for first responders, veterans, and active military, where you would record a short video if you were in one of those groups of folks. Little something about who you are, what you do, and your story. And then they choose a winner per tour date, of which there are many, going all the way into next year, well into 2027. And then the winner gets a bunch of cool stuff. Front row tickets, signed merch, on and on. Kind of cool. Local H before Five Finger Death Punch. Hang on for more.
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4: Here's your 14 First Alert forecast. For the overnight hours, mostly cloudy skies with a low of 66 degrees. On Thursday, partly cloudy during the day, but warmer with a high of 84.

0: Thursday night, partly cloudy and a low of 64 degrees. On Friday, partly sunny, slightly cooler with a high of 79. I'm Chief Meteorologist Jeff Lyons with your 14 First Alert Forecast.
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0: I read that Shinedown's upcoming album 8 that drops this Friday has 18 songs, almost enough for a double LP. I also like how the members of Shinedown have always been so supportive of radio. Guitarist Zach said that Brent, the frontman, has a great statement that he kind of said on a whim last year, which was like, if you want to get your music heard, it's fine, you know, streaming. But if you want to have a career, go to radio. And that's really the truth. And honestly, when the band came out, they weren't these MTV darlings, according to them. They weren't on the cover of Rolling Stone or any of the big magazines. They pushed radio. And they say radio helped them. They drove around in cars and went to every radio station at 6 a.m. and played all of them.
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From Bad Omens to 10 Years, it is Gundy. How are you? Glad you're here. You ever tried to reduce your phone time? Yeah, like any habit change, it can be hard. So I'll tell you how I have successfully reduced phone time. By looking at the computer more.

0: Unbreakable, it is new from Seven Dust. Everybody seems to have a strong opinion about artificial intelligence, AI. You know, I'm going to admit, it comes in handy. Why spend a bunch of time searching numerous sites when AI can just do it for you right now and give you a quick answer to your question? Yeah, but it is limited, more than what people think, so maybe we shouldn't worry too much about it. Somebody recently mentioned that AI is a snapshot of the past being sold as the future. Because AI is data, and data can only look backwards, whereas creativity looks forward.
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2: Here's your 14 First Alert forecast. For the overnight hours, mostly cloudy skies with a low of 66 degrees. On Thursday, partly cloudy during the day, but warmer with a high of 84. Thursday night, partly cloudy and a low of 64 degrees. On Friday, partly sunny, slightly cooler with a high of 79. I'm Chief Meteorologist Jeff Lyons with your 14 First Alert forecast.
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0: I've got to say they are the latest band who keeps us consistently entertained, not only on stage, not only with recordings like that, but with ongoing updates from backstage on their current tour. Autumn Kings with Gone, Gone, Gone. They just did Vegas for the first time, and the members went around saying all the things that they'll do while they're in Vegas. Hilariously underwhelming ideas. But I'm not going to spoil it any more than that. It's on their social media pages. I played Weezer's Hashpipe. They are going to be out this fall on the tour called The Gathering with the bands The Shins and Silver Sun Pickups. That is going to be a heck of a triple bill. Some Alice in Chains in the set as well.
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0: Eye of the Storm, Five Finger Death Punch, Sum 41 before that, and the latest from Ice Nine Kills. Got summer plans? Anything fun going on? I hope so, even if it's, you know, nothing big. You know, money can be tight, we get busy, all that. 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Yeah. I think I do have plans for Christmas, though, already. What we're going to do is we're going to just buy a Christmas house that we move into in December instead of taking all the decorations out that my wife and daughters have collected.
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0: New Tim Montana, there is Break Me Down. You know, some people like to take cruises. Other people kind of get a little, I don't know, impatient. Like myself, 5 days too long to be on any boat. Yeah. I wouldn't have been a good, like, transplant from England back in, you know, old times, I guess. But a couple of ladies are now facing federal charges after getting into a slap fight while on a cruise. They were on their way back from the Bahamas. Man, I wonder how good of a time it was, if that's how it ended up. What was wrong? Well, apparently, one woman was trying to be helpful when she suggested to the other and that person's husband they were in the wrong line to settle their cruise accounts, as you often do when you leave the cruise. The person just ignored the person trying to help. Well, the wannabe helper kept touching the husband's shoulder. And then the wife threatened to slap her, so she then got slapped, and it just went from there. Yeah, crew members stepped in to separate them. Now they have lost their diamond member status and were issued federal citations for simple assault. Oh, grow up!
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2: Here's your 14 First Alert forecast for the overnight hours. Mostly cloudy skies with a low of 66 degrees. On Thursday, partly cloudy during the day, but warmer with a high of 84. Thursday night, partly cloudy and a low of 64 degrees. On Friday, partly sunny, slightly cooler with a high of 79. I'm Chief Meteorologist Jeff Lyons with your 14 First Alert forecast.
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0: That's what it sounds like when Johnny Hawkins of Nothing More teams up with the Mongolian act The Who. There's the new song called Lost Soul. The Who has their new album Hun coming out on July the 24th. I played Evanescence. They're about to kick off their world tour. That'll be June 11th, their first extensive headlining run in 4 years, and that'll go right along with the launch of their upcoming album, Sanctuary. I played Going Under, as well as Nirvana. Speaking of new albums, we've got one coming out at the end of this week from this next band. Hang on for Shinedown.
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From Sublime to New Social Distortion, the song Born to Kill. It's Gundy here with you. Hope you're doing very well. I'm glad you're here. I don't have any tattoos, but I still hate when people are like, oh, tattoos are a waste of money. A lot of times, stereotypically, it's older folks. Not always. Yeah. But when they say that, it's like, all right, Deborah, you have a cabinet full of expensive plates people aren't allowed to use.

0: Stone Temple Pilots on the way for you in seconds. How are those spam texts treating you nowadays? I got to be honest, I'm bored. You know, they need to be more creative. Stop starting it off with, "Hi, Sheila, are we still best friends from high school?" come on, give me something I'll actually answer, like, "How do you like your eggs?" I'd probably say basically anyway. Then they'd have the "in," right? "Your blasé attitude toward eggs really turns me on. Are you free tonight?"
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0: Billy Morrison will give us his new album. Well, actually more like sell it to us, I'm sure. And it'll be worth it. August 7th. The album is called Hollow. From it, there is Becoming, and he is tag teaming with a lot of musicians, just like he has on previous albums. Might have been Ozzy Osbourne normally, but still not a bad list on here. Right there, we've got Sully Erna of Godsmack in the mix. Extremes Nuno Bettencourt. That's a couple of names from back when. Duff McKagan from Guns N' Roses, Marilyn Manson, The Offspring's Dexter Holland. Once again, Steve Stevens, who has joined Billy in the past in Billy Idol's band. And Chuck D, Be Real, and DMC. Also in that one. Looking forward to it. Disturbed and Stone Temple Pilots played as well.
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2: Here's your 14 First Alert forecast. For the overnight hours, mostly cloudy skies with a low of 66 degrees. On Thursday, partly cloudy during the day, but warmer with a high of 84. Thursday night, partly cloudy and a low of 64 degrees. On Friday, partly sunny, slightly cooler with a high of 79. I'm Chief Meteorologist Jeff Lyons with your 14 First Alert forecast.
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0: Words are worthless from sleep theory. I guess a bear had to be freed from a restroom that it locked itself into. Oh, poor thing. You'd think it'd be freaking out, right? Happened in the little Tennessee town of Gatlinburg at a hotel. Yeah, so it wasn't like a hotel restroom, I don't believe. Somebody said they observed a bear enter an exterior bathroom and lock itself inside a couple of weeks back. When cops got there, one carefully opened the bathroom door while the other beat sticks together to draw the bear out. But it just kind of wandered out. Like, sup, bro? What's everybody worried about? 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

That's Hardy, and next is one from Pop Evil before we get on to new Breaking Benjamin. Hope you're doing awesomely. I am Gundy. You know, reducing phone time is, I suppose, like breaking any other habit. It's work, it takes dedication and mindfulness. So in case this would be of help, and I'll bet it will, I have successfully reduced phone time, and here's how. By looking at a computer more.

0: That is new from Breaking Benjamin. There is something wicked. I used to tell you about different artists' views on artificial intelligence in music before I realized everybody has a strong opinion and it's either yes or no. I'm in the middle, actually, though. It's handy, man. Like, why would you search all kinds of websites when AI can do it for you and answer your question like that? Also, it might not be as scary as people make it out to be. You know, AI is all data, and data can only look backwards. Creativity looks forwards. I did not derive that point out of my own mind. No, that was in an interview, but I thought it was worth sharing. One person had the quote, AI is a snapshot of the past being sold as the future.
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2: Here's your 14 First Alert forecast. For the overnight hours, mostly cloudy skies with a low of 66 degrees. On Thursday, partly cloudy during the day, but warmer with a high of 84. Thursday night, partly cloudy and a low of 64 degrees. On Friday, partly sunny, slightly cooler with a high of 79. I'm Chief Meteorologist Jeff Lyons with your 14 First Alert forecast.
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0: From Ashes to New and Drag Me. You know the old saying is too much of a good thing? I think that happens on cruises sometimes. You ever been? I did one years back for 5 days. I was good after about three, to be honest. Well, partly because I would have gotten to stay in the Bahamas. But aside, I just needed to get off of that thing. Stop kind of rocking around. So maybe that's what happened to these two grown American women who are facing federal charges. They were just getting ready to exit the cruise. And there's this line that you stand in to settle your cruise accounts. And supposedly this one of the ladies was trying to tell the other that she was in the wrong line, just trying to be helpful. And she would not stop tapping the lady's husband on the shoulder to do so. And meanwhile, you know, the wife is ignoring her until she turns around and threatens to slap her if she doesn't quit tapping her husband's shoulder. Well, now there's a slap fight going on, and there's a couple federal citations for simple assault, and they both lost their Diamond membership status. Don't you hate it when that happens? You know, people don't grow up.
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Shinedown and Safe and Sound. I've got Evanescence with their new one coming up right after this from Volbeat. How are you? Thanks for tuning in. It's Gundy here. Just a quick sign for a public restroom. Please clear the history after downloading.

0: New from Evanescence, Who Will You Follow? I've got Seether on the way, as well as Green Day, and that new one from Black Label Society. I've been holding off on that one, just to let it build. Yeah, get ready. Here it is, springtime. It's great. I love this time of the year always, but I guarantee there's folks, maybe you're one of them, who's already planning for Halloween, Christmas. All right, fine. I'm planning for Christmas. I'm going to do this. My wife and daughters have collected so many Christmas decorations that I'm going to lease a second Christmas home that we'll just move into instead of putting all of those things away in January again.
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0: Engines of Demolition came out a couple of months ago, and the world has been a better place ever since. That's the 12th studio album by Black Label Society. Opening track right there, also this year's set list opener, or at least the date I was lucky enough to be at. There is Name in Blood. Doom Crew Inc. was their previous album, and right after that came out, well, Zakk Wylde started touring with Pantera as their touring guitarist, so he was a little busy. Just one reason why it took longer than usual for him to put out another album. Still 4 years. In fact, we're told he started writing the songs for the new album pretty much right away and continued that well into last year. Green Day and Seether, too. Hang on, I've got Radiohead coming up.
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2: Here's your 14 First Alert forecast. For the overnight hours, mostly cloudy skies with a low of 66 degrees. On Thursday, partly cloudy during the day, but warmer with a high of 84.

0: She got noticed on YouTube, and the rest is history. Because that was long before that TikTok thing. 2014. Poppy right there with Time Will Tell. She did write all the lyrics to the new album that is out now called Empty Hands that we've had since sometime in January. And from it there is Time Will Tell. Schism by Tool and Creep from Radiohead in the set as well. It's just about time for Bad Omens. Let's take care of it coming up.
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Good morning, good morning. Lots to talk about. On this Thursday morning, jazz hands bring the noise. And this is U.S. That and much, much more. Coming up on this Thursday morning, getting you started off with the Pretty Reckless.

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0: That's brand new music from Eva Under Fire featuring Maria Brink from In This Moment, Villainous. Pierce the Veil before that with the former number one So Far So Fake, and everyone's favorite song from Lit started us off. My Own Worst Enemy, it's Roker. New Atreyu coming up right after Alice in Chains.
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5: Partly cloudy skies for our Thursday. Highs top out in the mid-80s this afternoon. Partly cloudy tonight. Lows in the lower.

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I say you look so fine that I really want to make you mine. 4, 5, 6, come on and get your kicks. 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

0: That's the latest from Atreyu. All For You, Alice in Chains before that, and Jet started us off with the question, are you gonna be my girl? It's Roker coming up, music from a band that's set to play Rocklahoma Labor Day weekend.
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0: pledge allegiance to the flag of the United States of America and to the republic for which it stands, one nation, under God, indivisible, for liberty and justice for all.
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2: Reporting for Cromwell Media News, I'm Rob Nichols. Authorities closed a part of Highway 431 near Phillips Auto Salvage after an old military explosive device was discovered. The area between Highway 250 and Highway 1080 was temporarily shut down while explosive technicians from Owensboro and Fort Campbell responded to the scene. Officials confirmed the device's blast radius did not require any home evacuations. Late yesterday, the McLean County Sheriff announced technicians successfully removed the device and the roadway was back open and safe for travel. Kentucky officials are reporting a fourth straight year of declining drug overdose deaths. Governor Andy Beshear shared some stats yesterday, saying the Commonwealth saw a decrease in deadly overdoses over 22% from 2024 to 2025. This is a decline of over 50% compared with 2021, according to state reports. Beshear says his administration is proud of the progress, but he knows they must keep working daily to save more Kentuckians from addiction. Hoosier gas prices are the lowest in the entire country. AAA says the statewide average price is currently $3.81 a gallon, well below the national average of $4.42. Governor Mike Braun has suspended Indiana's gas and excise tax, saving drivers nearly 60 cents a gallon. He says the state can afford a tax holiday, even if taxes fund the Indiana infrastructure budget. I'm Rob Nichols reporting.
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3: Partly cloudy skies for our Thursday. Highs top out in the mid-80s this afternoon. Partly cloudy tonight. Lows in the lower 60s. And then Friday, we should stay mostly dry. Partly to mostly cloudy skies. Highs in the upper 70s to lower 80s. But by Friday night, we could see a couple of stray showers, especially over western Kentucky. Lows drop down in the low to mid-60s. I'm 14 First Alert meteorologist Michael Fecka.

That's Mammoth and the Spell. I'm Roker. From one one-man band to the other, Red Hot Chili Peppers bassist Flea has been touring the country promoting his debut solo jazz album. And on that album, Flea basically has become a one-man band, handling vocals, bass, and trumpet.

0: Twisting the Knife. That's Ice Nine Kills featuring McKenna Grace. Before that, Red Hot Chili Peppers with Danny California. And yes, it's true, their bassist Flea has just put out his debut solo album, and it's a jazz album, and it's gotten some pretty good reviews. It's Roker. New Seven Dust on the way right after Metallica.
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7: Fox News, I'm Sue Guzman. The U.S. launching new attacks in Iran, intercepting four Iranian drones near the Strait of Hormuz. The strikes described as self-defense. On Wednesday, President Trump was asked whether he and the U.S. would sign a short-term deal to allow Iran and Oman to control the Strait of Hormuz.
8: We're going to watch over it. We'll watch over it, but nobody's going to control it. That's part of the negotiation that we have. They would like to control it. Nobody's going to control it. It's international waters, and Oman will behave just like everybody else. So we'll have to blow them up. They understand that. They'll be fine.
7: A government official in Kenya says 16 students died in an overnight fire at a girls' school in central Kenya. 79 others were injured. And a former high-ranking CIA official arrested, charged with criminal theft of public money after FBI agents found $40 million worth of gold bars at his home. 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

0: That's brand new music from Seven Dust. Tell everyone you heard it here first because you did. That's Unbreakable. Seven Dust just wrapped up a spring tour promoting their new album, One. Seven Dust also just announced will be on next year's version of the Creed Cruise. It's Roker. Pearl Jam on the way, along with Autumn Kings.
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5: Partly cloudy skies for our Thursday. Highs top out in the mid-80s this afternoon. Partly cloudy tonight. Lows in the lower 60s. And then Friday, we should stay mostly dry. Partly to mostly cloudy skies. Highs in the upper 70s to lower 80s. But by Friday night, we could see a couple of stray showers, especially over Western Kentucky. Lows drop down in the low to mid-60s. I'm 14 First Alert meteorologist Michael Fecca.
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0: That's the latest from Autumn Kings, Gone, Gone, Gone. Before that, Stone Sour and Pearl Jam. It's Roker, Breaking Benjamin coming up next hour, Nine Inch Nails.
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2: Reporting for Cromwell Media News, I'm Rob Nichols. Authorities closed a part of Highway 431 near Phillips Auto Salvage after an old military explosive device was discovered. The area between Highway 250 and Highway 1080 was temporarily shut down while explosive technicians from Owensboro and Fort Campbell responded to the scene. Officials confirmed the device's blast radius did not require any home evacuations. Late yesterday, the McLean County Sheriff announced technicians successfully removed the device and the roadway was back open and safe for travel. Kentucky officials are reporting a fourth straight year of declining drug overdose deaths. Governor Andy Beshear shared some stats yesterday, saying the Commonwealth saw a decrease in deadly overdoses over 22% from 2024 to 2025. This is a decline of over 50% compared with 2021, according to state reports. Beshear says his administration is proud of the progress, but he knows they must keep working daily to save more Kentuckians from addiction. Hoosier gas prices are the lowest in the entire country. AAA says the statewide average price is currently $3.81 a gallon, well below the national average of $4.42. Governor Mike Braun has suspended Indiana's gas and excise tax, saving drivers nearly 60 cents a gallon. He says the state can afford a tax holiday, even if taxes fund the Indiana infrastructure budget. I'm Rob Nichols reporting.
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3: Partly cloudy skies for our Thursday. Highs top out in the mid-80s this afternoon. Partly cloudy tonight. Lows in the lower 60s. And then Friday, we should stay mostly dry. Partly to mostly cloudy skies. Highs in the upper 70s to lower 80s. But by Friday night, we could see a couple of stray showers, especially over western Kentucky. Lows drop down in the low to mid-60s. I'm 14 First Alert meteorologist Michael Fecka.

That's Incubus. I'm Roker. Not one, but two members of Nine Inch Nails just celebrated their birthdays. I'm sure that they had parties with balloons and clowns and cakes and a pinata. Trent Reznor turned 61 on May 17th, and their guitarist, bassist, keyboardist, Alessandro Cortini, he turned 50 on Sunday.

0: There's the latest from 3 Days Grace, Don't Want to Go Home Tonight. Before that, Nine Inch Nails with the 2025 Grammy winner for Best Rock Song, As Alive As You Need Me to Be. It's Roker. The next set, brought to you by the letter S, as in Silverchair, Saliva, and Sleep Theory.
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4: News, I'm Gian Gelosi. The U.S.-Iran ceasefire tested as both sides trade attacks, with U.S. forces launching a new set of defensive strikes overnight.
5: A U.S. official tells Fox News that 4 one-way attack drones posed a threat and were shot down. Then a strike was also conducted against a control station near the city of Bandar Abbas that was about to launch a 5th drone. In response, the Iranians launched a drone and missile attack against Kuwait, targeting a U.S. base there, according to Iran's IRGC.
4: Fox's Trey Yingston, Tel Aviv. The Department of Justice reportedly launched a criminal investigation into author E. Jean Carroll.
6: Sources confirming the DOJ is investigating whether Carroll committed perjury while speaking at a deposition in her 2 civil lawsuits against him. Carroll won a $5 million civil judgment against Donald Trump in one case, claiming he sexually abused and defamed her.
4: Fox's Sue Guzman. 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

0: 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Words Are Worthless, Saliva, and Silverchair. Before that, it's Roker. More new music coming up, courtesy of Five Finger Death Punch.
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7: Partly cloudy skies for our Thursday. Highs top out in the mid-80s this afternoon. Partly cloudy tonight. Lows in the lower 60s. And then Friday, we should stay mostly dry. Partly to mostly cloudy skies. Highs in the upper 70s to lower 80s. But by Friday night, we could see a couple of stray showers, especially over western Kentucky. Lows drop down in the low to mid-60s. I'm 14 First Alert meteorologist Michael Fecca.
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0: There it is. Brand new music from Five Finger Death Punch. Tell everyone you heard it here first, because you did. That's Eye of the Storm. It's Roker. Some old school Foo Fighters and more coming.
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2: Reporting for Cromwell Media News, I'm Rob Nichols. Authorities closed a part of Highway 431 near Phillips Auto Salvage after an old military explosive device was discovered. The area between Highway 250 and Highway 1080 was temporarily shut down while explosive technicians from Owensboro and Fort Campbell responded to the scene. Officials confirmed the device's blast radius did not require any home evacuations. Late yesterday, the McLean County Sheriff announced technicians successfully removed the device and the roadway was back open and safe for travel. Kentucky officials are reporting a fourth straight year of declining drug overdose deaths. Governor Andy Beshear shared some stats yesterday, saying the Commonwealth saw a decrease in deadly overdoses over 22% from 2024 to 2025. This is a decline of over 50% compared with 2021, according to state reports. Beshear says his administration is proud of the progress, but he knows they must keep working daily to save more Kentuckians from addiction. Hoosier gas prices are the lowest in the entire country. AAA says the statewide average price is currently $3.81 a gallon, well below the national average of $4.42. Governor Mike Braun has suspended Indiana's gas and excise tax, saving drivers nearly 60 cents a gallon. He says the state can afford a tax holiday, even if taxes fund the Indiana infrastructure budget. I'm Rob Nichols reporting.
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3: Partly cloudy skies for our Thursday. Highs top out in the mid-80s this afternoon. Partly cloudy tonight. Lows in the lower 60s. And then Friday, we should stay mostly dry. Partly to mostly cloudy skies. Highs in the upper 70s to lower 80s. But by Friday night, we could see a couple of stray showers, especially over western Kentucky. Lows drop down in the low to mid-60s. I'm 14 First Alert meteorologist Michael Fecka.

is falling away from me. It's falling away from me. Life's falling away from me.

That's corn falling away from me. I'm Roker. Architects may be from Great Britain, but Sam Carter thinks the U.S. is even greater. He says he loves playing for American crowds. Everyone that we meet, every Uber driver, every person in a restaurant or bar is so friendly, so nice, so inquisitive about why you're there. Everywhere in America is special. Each place is so different, but the root of it is its people. Just being proud of where they come from and being proud of America.

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0: They're Stained in Dorothy. Better Days before that, Architect's Broken Mirror. Grandma just set a crowd surfing world record after becoming the oldest person to crowd surf at a concert. 99-year-old Pauline Kanna did the crowd surfing feat during Brantley Gilbert's performance at the Rock the Country concert in Austin, Texas. It's Roker. The man who put together that show is coming up.
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5: News, I'm Gianna Gelosi. The U.S.-Iran ceasefire tested as both sides trade attacks, with U.S. forces launching a new set of defensive strikes overnight.
6: A U.S. official tells Fox News that four one-way attack drones posed a threat and were shot down. Then a strike was also conducted against a control station near the city of Bandar Abbas that was about to launch a fifth drone. In response, the Iranians launched a drone and missile attack against Kuwait, targeting a U.S. base there, according to Iran's IRGC.
5: Fox's Trey Yingston, Tel Aviv. The Department of Justice reportedly launched a criminal investigation into author E. Jean Carroll.
7: Sources confirming the DOJ is investigating whether Carroll committed perjury while speaking at a deposition in her two civil lawsuits against him. Carroll won a $5 million civil judgment against Donald Trump in one case, claiming he sexually abused and defamed her.
5: Fox's Sue Guzman. 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

0: That's new music from Tim Montana, Break Me Down, Volbeat before that, and Kid Rock started us off. Ba with the ba, it's Roker, Rise Against, and Metallica on deck.
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2: Partly cloudy skies for our Thursday. Highs top out in the mid-80s this afternoon. Partly cloudy tonight. Lows in the lower 60s. And then Friday, we should stay mostly dry. Partly to mostly cloudy skies. Highs in the upper 70s to lower 80s. But by Friday night, we could see a couple of stray showers, especially over western Kentucky. Lows drop down in the low to mid-60s. I'm 14 First Alert meteorologist Michael Fecca.
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0: That's Billy Morrison and Sally Erna becoming I'm Roker, and I'm out of here, but I'm going to leave you with music from 3 Days Grace before I go. Hashtag do the right thing. Be careful out there, and I'll be back here to wrap up the short week with you tomorrow. Peace.
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Linkin Park, who are crisscrossing the earth with their world tour. It'll make a stop tomorrow, the From Zero World Tour at the Three Arena in Stockholm. Yes, Sweden. Shinedown, Safe and Sound off of 8. It's up after Judith.

0: If you've been waiting impatiently for 8 to drop, your wait is almost over. Safe and Sound, by the way, new Shinedown off of 8, their new album, which is going to be out tomorrow. An album that, according to Brent Smith, it's the Shinedown album that he's the most proud of. Says of all the Shinedown releases, A, he thinks this is the best, and B, this is the one he's the most proud of. 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

0: Something Wicked, Breaking Benjamin, New Rock, as promised. Smashing Pumpkins as well. Billy Corgan, a big fan of The Cure, a big fan of Robert Smith. In fact, Billy details how he became a Cure fan and his first rather colorful meeting with Robert Smith. That's in a new article on, I believe it's loudersound.com. Yeah, you can check it out there. And I believe guitar.com has it as well, that article about Billy and his love for The Cure. Ozzy Not Too Far From Now and The Who featuring Johnny Hawkins of Nothing More. Tune called Lost Soul on the way.
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4: Partly cloudy skies for our Thursday. Highs top out in the mid-80s this afternoon. Partly cloudy tonight. Lows in the lower 60s. And then Friday, we should stay mostly dry. Partly to mostly cloudy skies. Highs in the upper 70s to lower 80s. But by Friday night, we could see a couple of stray showers, especially over Western Kentucky. Lows drop down in the low to mid-60s. I'm 14 First Alert meteorologist Michael Fecca.
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0: Who featuring Johnny Hawkins of Nothing More? It's called Lost Soul, New Rock, Aussie as well. Canes over the Habs last night. 4-0 the final there, which it seemed like it was 8-0, especially in the third. Canadians couldn't even get out of their own end. Carolina leads the series now 3-1. They have a chance to close it out tomorrow in Raleigh.
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So if you're like so many and you're still struggling to get those very valuable 8 hours of sleep each night, the good news, or at least the silver lining, is you don't need exactly 8 hours anymore. The new number, the new recommendation up after wage war,

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0: 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Wage War as well. Blur, if you're, again, still struggling to get those very valuable 8 hours of sleep each night. We've been told for years that we need 8 hours, 8 hours, 8 hours, 8 hours. It's actually not 8 hours, although it's not far from it. Seven, by the way, experts say is the new sweet spot. 7 hours of sleep each night, so best of luck with that. POD coming up and Pretty Reckless When I Wake Up.
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0: When I wake up, the pretty reckless youth of the nation as well, POD, this summer, the eyes of the world will be on the nation as the World Cup takes place in the U.S. A World Cup that is now under investigation, or at least ticket sales are. And if you've seen the prices of World Cup tickets, especially for the final in Jersey in July, they're insane. It's not borderline insane. Those ticket prices are insane, so much so that now New Jersey and New York State are investigating details, and Weezer on the way.
1: Something big is sizzling in Perry County. 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
1: From the Cromwell Weather Center, I'm Jeff Daly. Clouds this morning and sunshine this afternoon. Today's high at 84. Tonight, partly cloudy and a low of 63. Tomorrow, partly sunny, high 80. 40% chance of rain tomorrow night after midnight, otherwise cloudy and 64. Saturday, partly sunny, a slight chance of afternoon rain and a high of 80. Mostly sunny Sunday and 80, sunny Monday with a high in the low 80s.
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0: Evanescence, who will you follow? Sanctuary, the new album from Evanescence, is due out in a week or a week from tomorrow, technically. Look for Sanctuary June 5th. Weezer as well. Say it ain't so. It is because soccer is crooked. It's so. New York State and New Jersey have subpoenaed FIFA as part of an investigation into the ridiculously high ticket prices for the World Cup. And also because ticket holders say that they were misled. They were duped about seat locations. Right? They bought ridiculously expensive tickets thinking they were going to have seats somewhere, and then they learned that those seats aren't exactly where they were told they were. So, you know, it's soccer. What? Soccer's a murky business? Professional soccer? Nah. There's corruption in soccer? What? Never.
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Sex Type Thing, Stone Temple Pilots. It's off of Core, circa 92. Wasn't long after that. In fact, the DeLeos said it was shortly after their tour in 93 that they realized Scott Weiland had some addiction issues that were going to be an issue. Ice Nine Kills, Twisting.

0: Shinedown, A Symptom of Being Human, Ice Nine Kills as well, featuring McKenna Grace, New Rock, Twisting the Knife. Phillies beat the Padres yesterday 3-0, and in doing so swept San Diego. Christopher Sanchez, the bigger story, threw another 7 shutout innings, bringing his shutout streak to 44 and two-thirds innings, which is a Phillies record. He's closing in on the league record. He still has a little ways to go. League record belongs to Oral Hershiser, who threw 59 scoreless innings back in 1988. Yeah, sure did. Bush and Black Label Society, name and blood, New Rock from Black Label on the way.
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0: Black Label Society, New Rock, Name and Blood, Land of Milk and Honey as well, courtesy of Bush. Vegas is the land of a lot of things. It's the land of sin, right? Sin City, the most sinful city in the U.S. It's not, though, according to a new study, which, by the way, I don't know if I agree with, because the new study has not only named New York City as the most sinful city in the U.S., it doesn't even have Vegas in the top five. I was thinking if Vegas wasn't one, it had to be two or maybe three. No, it's seventh on this list, so I don't know how I feel about this list, but this new list has New York City as the most sinful city in the U.S., followed by Phoenix, Miami, Houston, Dallas, New Orleans, and finally Las Vegas.
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0: Villainous, Eva Under Fire featuring Maria Brink, New Rock, also live, Lightning Crashes, a live classic. Speaking of classics, Donkey Kong 64, it's coming to Switch. 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
3: Reporting for Cromwell Media News, I'm Rob Nichols. Authorities closed a part of Highway 431 near Phillips Auto Salvage after an old military explosive device was discovered. The area between Highway 250 and Highway 1080 was temporarily shut down while explosive technicians from Owensboro and Fort Campbell responded to the scene. Officials confirmed the device's blast radius did not require any home evacuations. Late yesterday, the McLean County Sheriff announced technicians successfully removed the device and the roadway was back open and safe for travel. Kentucky officials are reporting a fourth straight year of declining drug overdose deaths. Governor Andy Beshear shared some stats yesterday, saying the Commonwealth saw a decrease in deadly overdoses over 22% from 2024 to 2025. This is a decline of over 50% compared with 2021, according to state reports. Beshear says his administration is proud of the progress, but he knows they must keep working daily to save more Kentuckians from addiction. Hoosier gas prices are the lowest in the entire country. AAA says the statewide average price is currently $3.81 a gallon, well below the national average of $4.42. Governor Mike Braun has suspended Indiana's gas and excise tax, saving drivers nearly 60 cents a gallon. He says the state can afford a tax holiday, even if taxes fund the Indiana infrastructure budget. I'm Rob Nichols reporting.
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4: From the Cromwell Weather Center, I'm Jeff Daly. Clouds this morning and sunshine this afternoon. Today's high at 84. Tonight, partly cloudy and a low of 63. Tomorrow, partly sunny, high 80. 40% chance of rain tomorrow night after midnight, otherwise cloudy and 64. Saturday, partly sunny, a slight chance of afternoon rain and a high of 80. Mostly sunny Sunday at 80, sunny Monday with a high in the low 80s.
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Your European tour will have them in Sweden tomorrow, Stockholm specifically, Linkin Park, of course, the Emptiness Machine. Speaking of Europe, officials in Europe have fined Temu $232 million for selling illegal products on the Temu site. Shocker. Sleep Theory after Three Doors Down.

0: Sleep Theory, Words Are Worthless. Their latest Kryptonite as well, Three Doors Down, the late Brad Arnold and company. I am Chris Haddon. Thank you so much for putting up with me as we roll on through Thursday. Tool, as a reward to stick around a little longer, right? I will hook you up with that and Atreyu's All For You, their latest soon.
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0: All for you, Atreyu. Their latest is promised. Also, Tool, NBA playoff action tonight, game 6 of the Western Conference Finals. That's tonight in San Antonio. OKC, by the way, leads that series 3-2, so nothing on the line tonight but a trip to the NBA Finals. Yeah, so that's up for grabs tonight. Possible elimination game. Chili Peppers and From Ashes to New, Drag Me, soon.
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3: From the Cromwell Weather Center, I'm Jeff Daly. Clouds this morning and sunshine this afternoon. Today's high at 84. Tonight, partly cloudy and a low of 63. Tomorrow, partly sunny, high 80. 40% chance of rain tomorrow night after midnight, otherwise cloudy and 64. Saturday, partly sunny, a slight chance of afternoon rain and a high of 80. Mostly sunny Sunday and 80. Sunny Monday with a high in the low 80s.
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Javel, Rabbit Hole Cowards Part 1. They'll be out with the likes of Breaking Benjamin a little later this year. I believe that tour kicks off in September. This is from memory, so please don't quote me. I believe that tour kicks off in September. You can quote me here. These guys are going to be out with Sleep Theory for the Dead 7 tour. It's set to kick off August 7th off of their new album, One, New Seven Dust. It's Unbreakable.

Fuel, Metallica. Also, Seven Dust, Unbreakable, new rock off of One. Their new album, which is out, has been for the better part of a month. Major League Baseball owners, they want a salary cap, right? The players, yeah, not so much. In fact, the Players Association's first formal labor proposal yesterday never mentioned the word salary caps. They ignored it altogether. They sidestepped it altogether. Although it did mention, when it comes to money, doubling the minimum salary and more revenue sharing. So, yeah, it still comes down to money. They just want nothing to do with a salary cap, the Players Association. By the way, the current labor contract, labor agreement, whatever you want to call it, that expires December 1st. Daughtry not too far from now, and Broken Mirror, new architects soon.

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1: Architects Broken Mirror, New Rock. They've had the pleasure of opening up for both Metallica and Linkin Park as of late. And Sam Carter, Architects frontman, says it couldn't have been a better experience. Said both were extremely accommodating. He says James Hetfield hung out with the guys. And not like, you know, hanging out, feeling like he had to hang out with them. Just really hung out a number of nights and just sat down and, you know, shot the breeze with them. Also took them out to dinner a number of times. Dinners at the Sam Carter says they had no business being at, but Metallica brought them along. And he said the same for Linkin Park. So he says opening up for Metallica and Linkin Park couldn't have been better experiences for Architects. Green Day and 3 Days Grace, Don't Want to Go Home Tonight, New Rock coming up.
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2: From the Cromwell Weather Center, I'm Jeff Daly. Clouds this morning and sunshine this afternoon. Today's high at 84. Tonight, partly cloudy and a low of 63. Tomorrow, partly sunny, high 80. 40% chance of rain tomorrow night after midnight, otherwise cloudy and 64. Saturday, partly sunny, a slight chance of afternoon rain and a high of 80. Mostly sunny Sunday and 80, sunny Monday with a high in the low 80s.
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0: Don't Want to Go Home Tonight, 3 Days Grace, New Rock, also Green Day, She. That is it for me, Chris Hatton. I am out. One more day to go till the weekend. One more day to go with me, too, which is reason to celebrate or at least to get a little excited. So I am out. I'm going to bounce. I will talk to you tomorrow when we prepare for the weekend. A shorter one, but a weekend nonetheless.
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0: Hey, it's Evanescent with Afterlife. What's happening?
1: How are you?
0: I am Darby. Thank you for being here. Thursday, that's nice. Looking forward to the weekend. I still have so much stuff to put away from my move part four. Getting all my stuff from my old place into my new place finally. It's taking a long time. Books, CDs, records. And again, I will tell you this. I was moving the stuff in and the people were like, that's a lot of CDs, man. What do you need all the CDs for? What am I going to do? Throw them away? And B, again, the apocalypse, when it happens, and look at your watch, any minute now, who's going to have the best parties? Me. I'm going to have the best parties. Because I'll have the best music. And I'm going to charge a pretty penny. Whatever the currency is. Is it going to be water? Is that going to be the currency? All right, let's get into it. I have music news with Shinedown. I have some Architects stuff to talk about. We're going to get into some Perfect Circle, Limp Bizkit. All that and more to get to. Let's do Five Finger Death Punch. Tim Montana with his new one, Papa Roach. More on the way. Glad you're here.
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0: 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Let's get to that Tim Montana, a new one from him, Papa Roach, Day Seeker coming.
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11: From the Cromwell Weather Center, I'm Jeff Daly. Sunshine this afternoon. Today's high at 84. Tonight, partly cloudy and a low of 63. Tomorrow, partly sunny, high 80. 40% chance of rain tomorrow night after midnight, otherwise cloudy and 64. Saturday, partly sunny, a slight chance of afternoon rain and a high of 80. Mostly sunny Sunday and 80. Sunny Monday with a high in the low 80s.
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0: I like it. I like it. Let's just let it roll for a minute. I like that one. Tim Montana, Break Me Down. I'm Darby. Really quickly, and I just want to make sure this is accurate, because I saw a little ad come across my TV that Spider-Man Noir is now available to watch on Prime. And so I really want to watch it. Is it? I think it is. Yeah, it is. Oh my goodness, all these. So you can watch it in color or black and white. I'm definitely going to watch it in black and white. Nicolas Cage as Ben Reilly. Even if you're not super familiar with all the different alt Spider-Mans, if you've seen any of the Into the Spider-Verse movies, you've seen some Spider-Man Noir stuff, Spider-Noir. I'm very excited. I didn't even know it was out yet. I knew it was going to be out, but that's not what I was going to do here. But I just wanted you to know, if you didn't know, that's available. I'm going to watch it. Let's get to Day Seeker, the Pretty Reckless Temple of the Dog coming up.
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0: Like it. The Pretty Reckless, When I Wake Up. New album coming out in June. Liked all three songs so far. I have some Limp Bizkit on the way. Wes Borland has partnered with Jackson for his first ever signature B guitar. His first ever signature guitar. I would not have known. I play guitar poorly and intermittently. Like, I'll play and I'll start to get some momentum and then I just stop for 6 months. It's not good. But I have a Jackson. Which Jackson do I have? It's so fun to play, though. It's like got this really nice, like, buttery neck. It's like so nice to play. So anyway, I like their guitars a lot. So there you go. He says, take me a long time to figure out what I need as a guitar player. For me, you just need volume, pickups, locking, tremolo system, and 24 frets. That's it. So anyway, he says, I've been very rough with guitars over the years, and I've come to realize that the more streamlined our guitars are, the less problems we have on stage. That's true. He says, Jackson is fun. They are. He said, the over-the-top shredicopter shapes and my outrageous stage costumes pushing the boundaries that fits in more with that. The way people dress, it affects how you behave, and I think it also changes how I play guitar. I think that's all legit stuff. So anyway, they make fun guitars. They do make fun guitars. President, Our Lady Peace, Limp Bizkit, Breaking Benjamin on the way.
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0: Billy Morrison with Sully Erna, that is Becoming. Nuno Betancourt on guitar. President on the way. We'll get to Metallica, The Offspring.
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4: Here's your 14 First Alert forecast. For the overnight hours, clear with patchy fog and a low of 64. On Friday, sunny, warm, humid, a high of 82. A few scattered showers and thunderstorms possible on Friday evening with a low of 64 overnight. And on Saturday, sunny and pleasant again with a high temperature of 79 degrees. I'm Chief Meteorologist Jeff Lyons with your 14 First Alert forecast.
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0: that his president would destroy me. They wear masks. They wear Ronald Reagan masks, to be pacific. So, you know, I mean, I don't really know what to tell you about that. I just saw that there's a trailer for, they're making a movie about, you know that To Catch a Predator, that Chris Hansen guy, who they'd be doing the story, and he'd set people up, and he'd walk into their kitchen and be like, actually, I'm the person you set this meeting with, and these sicko pervs, and he'd bust them and all that kind of stuff. Well, they're making a movie about him, and Robert Pattinson, who, by the way, what a career he's had. I would have thought that guy was in the shiny vampire movie, The Twilight, and then, you know, like, you're going to be that forever. But now he's Batman. Now he's Chris Hansen. Phoebe Bridgers is also going to be in this movie, and it's an A24 movie, and A24, they very, very rarely let me down. So, anyway, I don't know why we need a movie about it, but the movie's called Primetime, and it's coming out when? I don't know. These stories never tell you, but there's a teaser out there if you want to check that out now. So it just says coming soon. So, all right, that's fine. Let's get to The Offspring. I have Breaking Benjamin. I have Ice Night Kills. Beartooth coming up.
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3: Reporting for Cromwell Media News, I'm Rob Nichols. Authorities closed a part of Highway 431 near Phillips Auto Salvage after an old military explosive device was discovered. The area between Highway 250 and Highway 1080 was temporarily shut down while explosive technicians from Owensboro and Fort Campbell responded to the scene. Officials confirmed the device's blast radius did not require any home evacuations. Late yesterday, the McLean County Sheriff announced technicians successfully removed the device and the roadway was back open and safe for travel. Kentucky officials are reporting a fourth straight year of declining drug overdose deaths. Governor Andy Beshear shared some stats yesterday, saying the Commonwealth saw a decrease in deadly overdoses over 22% from 2024 to 2025. This is a decline of over 50% compared with 2021, according to state reports. Beshear says his administration is proud of the progress, but he knows they must keep working daily to save more Kentuckians from addiction. Hoosier gas prices are the lowest in the entire country. AAA says the statewide average price is currently $3.81 a gallon, well below the national average of $4.42. Governor Mike Braun has suspended Indiana's gas and excise tax, saving drivers nearly 60 cents a gallon. He says the state can afford a tax holiday, even if taxes fund the Indiana infrastructure budget. I'm Rob Nichols reporting.
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4: Here's your 14 First Alert forecast. For the overnight hours, clear with patchy fog and a low of 64. On Friday, sunny, warm, humid, a high of 82. A few scattered showers and thunderstorms possible on Friday evening with a low of 64 overnight. And on Saturday, sunny and pleasant again with a high temperature of 79 degrees. I'm Chief Meteorologist Jeff Lyons with your 14 First Alert forecast.
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0: 97X Breaking Dungeon and Something Wicked. I'm V, this is Chaos Theory here in the J the Plumber studio. It's a good day, it's Thursday, the weekend is almost here. We had a event today, and so now I've got some free lemonade, so life is pretty good. Pretty good. We've got a lot of great music today. Now I would like to say that sometimes, like, you know, it's automated. But sometimes you just get just boom, boom, boom, banger, banger, banger, and this next break, that's what we've got. Marilyn Manson coming up only on Owensboro's Best Rock, 97X.
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5: Fox News, I'm Carmen Roberts. Negotiators for the U.S. and Iran reach a tentative deal to extend the ceasefire for 60 days and reopen the Strait of Hormuz and push nuclear talks down the road.
6: A top Pakistani diplomat is expected in Washington tomorrow. Some of these finer details will likely be worked out in the days and weeks ahead.
5: Fox's Trey Yingston, Tel Aviv. The plan still hinges on President Trump's final sign-off. The Federal Reserve's preferred inflation gauge, the PCE, accelerated in April at the hottest pace in 3 years.
7: Clearly, this shows that Operation Epic Fury is now seeping into the economic data we're getting.
5: Fox Business's Edward Lawrence. Higher energy prices pushed the PCE to an annual rate of 3.8% and may cement economists' predictions that the Fed will hold interest rates steady well into next year. 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

0: 97X Ice Nine Kills and the Kinnick Race Twisting the Knife. I'm V, this is Chaos Theory. And, you know, sometimes you realize, like, how much time has passed. Today is May 28th, 2026. It has been, this is insane, I'm about to make a bunch of y'all feel real old. 10 years since what a lot of people call the Canon event, okay? At the Cincinnati Zoo 10 years ago, today, a lot of people now already know where this is going, a child fell into the gorilla enclosure, and today is the day that Harambe died. Oh my god, it's been 10 years. That's crazy. Crazy. Man. A lot has changed in 10 years. Has all of it been good? No. Has all of it been bad? Also no. But is it insane to think about? Yeah, it is. Sum 41 is on the way. Only on Owensboro's Best Rock, 97X.
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7: Here's your 14 First Alert forecast. For the overnight hours, clear with patchy fog and a low of 64. On Friday, sunny, warm, humid, a high of 82. A few scattered showers and thunderstorms possible on Friday evening with a low of 64 overnight. And on Saturday, sunny and pleasant again with a high temperature of 79 degrees. I'm Chief Meteorologist Jeff Lyons with your 14 First Alert forecast.
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0: 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I'm the This Is Chaos Theory here in the Jay the Plumber studio right now, bringing you your 97X weather. Mostly sunny with a high near 85, partly cloudy night tonight with a low around 63, partly sunny Friday with a high near 82, chances of showers Friday night, mostly cloudy with a low around 64, and a chance of showers Saturday, mostly cloudy with a high near 79, partly cloudy Saturday night with a low around 60 degrees. Not bad, but you know what it is? Not raining. That's the biggest thing. It's not raining, and I'm so happy about it. Like, thank goodness. This is the absolute last thing that you really want to do. Linkin Park on the way in the end, only on Owensboro's Best Rock, 97X.
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2: Reporting for Cromwell Media News, I'm Rob Nichols. Authorities closed a part of Highway 431 near Phillips Auto Salvage after an old military explosive device was discovered. The area between Highway 250 and Highway 1080 was temporarily shut down while explosive technicians from Owensboro and Fort Campbell responded to the scene. Officials confirmed the device's blast radius did not require any home evacuations. Late yesterday, the McLean County Sheriff announced technicians successfully removed the device and the roadway was back open and safe for travel. Kentucky officials are reporting a fourth straight year of declining drug overdose deaths. Governor Andy Beshear shared some stats yesterday, say the Commonwealth saw a decrease in deadly overdoses over 22% from 2024 to 2025. This is a decline of over 50% compared with 2021, according to state reports. Beshear says his administration is proud of the progress, but he knows they must keep working daily to save more Kentuckians from addiction. Hoosier gas prices are the lowest in the entire country. AAA says the statewide average price is currently $3.81 a gallon, well below the national average of $4.42. Governor Mike Braun has suspended Indiana's gas and excise tax, saving drivers nearly 60 cents a gallon. He says the state can afford a tax holiday, even if taxes fund the Indiana infrastructure budget. I'm Rob Nichols reporting.
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3: Here's your 14 First Alert forecast. For the overnight hours, clear with patchy fog and a low of 64. On Friday, sunny, warm, humid, a high of 82. A few scattered showers and thunderstorms possible on Friday evening with a low of 64 overnight. And on Saturday, sunny and pleasant again with a high temperature of 79 degrees. I'm Chief Meteorologist Jeff Lyons with your 14 First Alert forecast.
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0: 97X Autumn Kings Hellbound. I'm B, this is Chaos Theory, here in the J the Plumber studio, doing a double shot of Autumn Kings today before that Sleep When I'm Dead, and honestly, very relatable. And if you are having a little bit of trouble sleeping, maybe you need some caffeine to wake you up, you can do a double shot as well at the Creme, who does our double shot every single day. They also, you know, maybe you're an energy drink person, they've got those too. And admittedly, do I love a good cup of coffee? Yes. Am I more of an energy drink person? Yeah. I fear I am. I just love a good energy drink. Sublime on the way, only on Owensboro's Best Rock, 97.9.
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10: Fox News, I'm Carmen Roberts. Negotiators for the U.S. and Iran reach a tentative deal to extend the ceasefire for 60 days and reopen the Strait of Hormuz and push nuclear talks down the road.
11: A top Pakistani diplomat is expected in Washington tomorrow. Some of these finer details will likely be worked out in the days and weeks ahead.
10: Fox's Trey Yingston, Tel Aviv. The plan still hinges on President Trump's final sign-off. The Federal Reserve's preferred inflation gauge, the PCE, accelerated in April at the hottest pace in 3 years.
12: Clearly, this shows that Operation Epic Fury is now seeping into the economic data we're getting.
10: Fox Business's Edward Lawrence. Higher energy prices push the PCE to an annual rate of 3.8% and may cement economists' predictions that the Fed will hold interest rates steady well into next year. 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

0: 97X Evanescence, who will you follow? I'm V, this is Chaos Theory here in the Jay the Plumber studio. You know, pretty often I have a lot of plans and, you know, I like to be going out and doing stuff and, you know, I do have something that I'm doing on Sunday I'm excited for. I think it's going to be really fun. It's kind of the first time that I've ever done something like that, but I'll talk about that a little bit more tomorrow, but I digress. My plans, the second I get home from the gym on Friday night, are to what? To sleep. Oh man, you know, I played Sleep When I'm Dead by Autumn Kings earlier this hour. No, I plan on getting home and hitting the hay. That is my goal for Friday night. And definitely sleeping in Saturday. 10 years on the way with Novocaine. 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
5: Here's your 14 First Alert forecast. For the overnight hours, clear with patchy fog and a low of 64. On Friday, sunny, warm, humid, a high of 82. A few scattered showers and thunderstorms possible on Friday evening with a low of 64 overnight. And on Saturday, sunny and pleasant again with a high temperature of 79 degrees. I'm Chief Meteorologist Jeff Lyons with your 14 First Alert forecast.
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0: 97X Hailstorm, I Miss the Misery. I'm V, this is Chaos Theory here in the J the Plumber studio. I absolutely love this song, Do I Miss the Misery? Not anymore. But, I mean, I love Hailstorm and I love their music, so let it slide. But right now, it is time for your 97X weather. Mostly sunny day today with a high near 85, partly cloudy tonight with a low around 63, partly sunny Friday with a high near 82. Chances of showers Friday night, mostly cloudy with a low around 64. Chance of showers Saturday, mostly cloudy with a high near 79. And a partly cloudy Saturday night with a low around 60 degrees. Feeling pretty good and some nice weather this weekend. So hopefully that means that I can, you know, get a few things done, maybe be working outside, fingers crossed. But no matter what, I've got some music to listen to. We got more great music on the way, only on Owensboro's Best Rock, 97X.
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2: Reporting for Cromwell Media News, I'm Rob Nichols. Authorities closed a part of Highway 431 near Phillips Auto Salvage after an old military explosive device was discovered. The area between Highway 250 and Highway 1080 was temporarily shut down while explosive technicians from Owensboro and Fort Campbell responded to the scene. Officials confirmed the device's blast radius did not require any home evacuations. Late yesterday, the McLean County Sheriff announced technicians successfully removed the device and the roadway was back open and safe for travel. Kentucky officials are reporting a fourth straight year of declining drug overdose deaths. Governor Andy Beshear shared some stats yesterday, saying the Commonwealth saw a decrease in deadly overdoses over 22% from 2024 to 2025. This is a decline of over 50% compared with 2021, according to state reports. Beshear says his administration is proud of the progress, but he knows they must keep working daily to save more Kentuckians from addiction. Hoosier gas prices are the lowest in the entire country. AAA says the statewide average price is currently $3.81 a gallon, well below the national average of $4.42. Governor Mike Braun has suspended Indiana's gas and excise tax, saving drivers nearly 60 cents a gallon. He says the state can afford a tax holiday, even if taxes fund the Indiana infrastructure budget. I'm Rob Nichols reporting.
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3: Here's your 14 First Alert forecast. For the overnight hours, clear with patchy fog and a low of 64. On Friday, sunny, warm, humid, a high of 82. A few scattered showers and thunderstorms possible on Friday evening with a low of 64 overnight. And on Saturday, sunny and pleasant again with a high temperature of 79 degrees. I'm Chief Meteorologist Jeff Lyons with your 14 First Alert forecast.
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0: 97X Black Label Society, name and blood. I'm V, this is Chaos Theory, here in the J. the Plumber studio. You know, sometimes things slip my mind. But you know what never slips my mind? I joke, because now that it's every week, it does kind of slip my mind. Bike night is tonight. We are all down at Big Whiskey's, 234 Frederica Street. I say all, I am kind of fibbing because I am here, you know, doing my thing, being the guy in the chair. So make sure you are going down, saying hi, and getting some good food, getting some good eats, and listening to, of course, great music. Beverly Hills is on the way. That's where you want to be. Only on Owens Rose Best Rock 97X.
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2: 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Additional 10% off during Bike Night as well. So if you're hungry, haven't had dinner, come on down and see us here at Big Whiskey's American Restaurant and Bar in downtown Owensboro. When you get here, come see me at the 97X table to get your raffle tickets and get signed up for the chance to win the door prizes tonight, and also the 75-inch television at the end of the season that we're going to give away when Bike Night is over. 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Also, we've got Sound Off coming up, presented by Owensboro Auto Spa, where all these bikes will rev their engines in downtown Owensboro. 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I'm Blake Smith, and I'm broadcasting live on Owensboro's Best Rock, 97X.
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0: 97X Broken Mirror by Architects. I'm V. This is Chaos Theory here in the Jay the Plumber studio on this fine Thursday evening. You already know it is bike night, so we are down at Big Whiskey's this week. We do a on and off like rotation schedule. I don't know if rotation is a word, but it is today. It is today where, you know, 1 week we'll be at Big Whiskey's on Thursday. It's this week, and then the next week we'll be at Applebee's on Wednesday night. So go on down to Big Whiskey's. You can make a stop by the creme while you're down there and go out, have a good time, 234 Frederica Street, and make sure that you don't turn the dial because the good music never stops. Linkin Park is on the way, only on Owensboro's Best Rock, 97X.
1: 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I am Blake Smith, the host of Let's Talk Racing over on our sister station, WBJS. But tonight, I'm broadcasting from Big Whiskey's American Restaurant and Bar in downtown Owensboro. It is Bike Night, presented by American Legion Post 9. We've got bikes parked out front. We've got bikes parked across the street. We've got bikes parked on the side and plenty of parking for you in the rear of American Big Whiskey down here. Come by and see us. We've got giveaways. We've got food specials. We've got drink specials. We've got your chance to win the bike of the night presented by Big Whiskey's from this beautiful barrel head from our good friends at Rough River Metalworks here in Owensboro. We talked about those food specials. We've got them. $11 steak and fry. That's right. $11 steak and fry during bike night here in downtown Owensboro. You don't want to miss it. Come by and see us. We've got your chance to win Aaron Lewis tickets in July at Sky Pack in Bowling Green. Also, when you get here, come see me at the 97X table and get signed up for our weekly door prizes, all kinds of giveaways throughout the night. 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Also going to give away that bike of the night. 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I'm Blake Smith, broadcasting live on Owensboro's Best Rock 97X.
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6: Here's your 14 First Alert forecast. For the overnight hours, clear with patchy fog and a low of 64. On Friday, sunny, warm, humid, a high of 82. A few scattered showers and thunderstorms possible on Friday evening with a low of 64 overnight. And on Saturday, sunny and pleasant again with a high temperature of 79 degrees. I'm Chief Meteorologist Jeff Lyons with your 14 First Alert forecast.
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0: 97X Stained here and now. I'm B. This is Chaos Theory here in the J the Plumber studio on this fine Thursday evening. Right now, bringing you your 97X weather. Mostly sunny, but I know that sun is setting with a high near 85. Partly cloudy night tonight with a low around 63. Partly sunny Friday with a high near 82. Chances of showers mainly after midnight Friday night. Mostly cloudy with a low around 64. And a chance of showers Saturday. Mostly cloudy with a high near 79. Partly cloudy Saturday night with a low around 60 degrees. So pretty nice weather for you to go out to bike night tonight. Chill down there at Big Whiskey's downtown. Chevelle on the way, Pale Horse, only on Owensboro's Best Rock, 97X.
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2: 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I'm Blake Smith, the host of Let's Talk Racing over on WBJS. But tonight, I'm revving it up at Bike Night in downtown Owensboro, presented by American Legion Post 9. Tonight, we are live from Big Whiskey's American Restaurant and Bar, the former Bar Louie location right next to the Davis County Courthouse. Come by and see us. You can't miss it. We have bikes lined up in front of the restaurant, bikes lined up in front of the courthouse. We've got bikes lined up on the side. Plenty of customer parking in the back for you to come out and join us. Even if you're not on a bike, we've got patio and inside seating. We've got $15 domestic buckets during bike night only. Also, that bike night steak and fries for only $11. That is right. You heard me correctly. A 6-ounce steak and fries, only $11 during bike night. We've got plenty of other appetizers as well, including beer cheese pretzels, classic loaded fries, chicken bacon ranch fries, pot stickers, egg rolls. We've got burgers. We've got pasta. We've got wraps, sandwiches, desserts, wings, drinks. We've got it all down here at Big Whiskey's in downtown Owensboro, and we are rocking out here until 9 p.m. When you get here, come by and see me at the 97X table so you can get signed up for those door prizes. Also, your chance to win a 75-inch TV at the end of the season. And don't forget to get registered to win those Aaron Lewis tickets from Bowling Green and Sky Pack. I'm Blake Smith, and I'm broadcasting live on Owensboro's Best Rock 97X.
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